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2: If it seems that people are staying single longer and dating a lot less, you would be right on the money. Oddly enough, a gigantic number of American singles seem to be fine with that. Matter of fact, nearly half of single Americans say they haven't been on a single date in over a year, and they're not really bothered by that. They say it allows them to focus on their health and their career and stress less about the fact that there is only $17 in their checking account and payday isn't until the end of the month.
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4: Here's your MyUSCountry.com weather forecast. Cloudy tonight with a chance for scattered showers. Lows around 45. Winds out of the east, 5 to 10 miles an hour. Highs level off around 59 tomorrow. Sunshine mixed with clouds at times. Tomorrow night, 43. Temps below average Wednesday and Thursday with highs in the low 60s. Slight chance for storms Thursday. From the Weatherology Weather Center, I'm meteorologist Megan Mulford. Right now, 60.
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2: Facebook in review.
3: Friday's date is 9 to 5. And at a number of places, businesses, and organizations, they are unofficially declaring that Dolly Parton Day. Now, if you are a fan of hers, this is worth a look for sure, and you can find a lot of that info when you follow me on Facebook at Rowdy Vision. So what's up with my rowdy friends today? Jake has finally figured out what many of us have known for years. He says sick days from work are for when you are sick of work. This economic advisory comes compliments of Cameron today, who says due to inflation, you can now eat food that has been on the floor for 7.3 seconds. And Billy is what we call a fair man with the bottle. That means he loves his hooch. So this post from him appeared kind of shocking to me. He says, I finally quit drinking for good. Now I drink for evil.
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2: Police in Thailand were certain they had a modern-day moonshiner dead to rights after a tip led to a raid late last week. And sure enough, large barrels were found in his tiny apartment, but the contents, while it was not illegal hooch, it was pair after pair of women's shoes, thousands of them, which might be strange, but it's not illegal. So charges were not filed and the man was not arrested, but it was not a total loss for law enforcement. While police did leave empty-handed, at least they know now where to go for a cheap pair of pumps.
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4: Here's your MyUSCountry.com weather forecast. Cloudy tonight with a chance for showers. Lows dip down to about 45. East winds 5 to 10 miles an hour. 59 tomorrow, a mix of clouds and sun. Tomorrow night, lows around 43. Temps below average Wednesday and Thursday with highs in the low 60s. Slight chance for showers Thursday. From the Weatherology Weather Center, I'm meteorologist Megan Mulford. Right now, it's 58 degrees.
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1: Oh, the Trekkies sure do feel superior to the Star Wars crowd today, and if I were one of them, I'd be popping the brass buttons on my Captain Kirk uniform myself. 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And coming up in a few, if you are left-handed, something tells me that new foldable iPhone doesn't interest you in the least.
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2: Left-handed people are hopping mad today, and you know what? Their gripe is a legitimate one. They say that new foldable iPhone Apple introduced discriminates against those who are lefties. Their concern is a valid one, because about 10% of the world population is left-handed, and the majority of them feel this foldable iPhone is just too difficult for them to use. Now, Apple, they hadn't responded to this criticism publicly, but we understand there is much scrambling behind the scenes to rectify this oversight and figure out the fastest way they can make $1 billion from it.
0: You're riding with Rowdy. 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
4: Here's your myuscountry.com weather forecast. Cloudy tonight with a chance for showers. Lows dip down to about 45. East winds 5 to 10 miles an hour. 59 tomorrow, a mix of clouds and sun. Tomorrow night, lows around 43. Temps below average Wednesday and Thursday with highs in the low 60s. Slight chance for showers Thursday. From the Weatherology Weather Center, I'm meteorologist Megan Mulford. Right now, it's 58 degrees.
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2: 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Now, if you didn't know, there's a new John Rambo origin movie that's in the works right now. But Stallone said he had a different idea altogether. He proposed using AI to de-age himself back to his teenage years. But ChatGPT said that was a task that all of the data centers in New Delhi were not capable of completing.
1: You're Riding with Rowdy.
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1: They did it, and Guinness was there to certify it. Those Trekkies who gathered in London last week to set a new world record for the most people simultaneously giving the Vulcan salute. 1,188 were on site, but only 934 actually participated and were able to successfully hold that pose for the full 60 seconds. Well, that leaves 254 nerds unaccounted for, and no one can explain where they went or what they were doing. But you know good and well they weren't trying to meet any women.
0: This is Ridin' with Rowdy.
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4: Here's your MyUSCountry.com weather forecast. Lows around 45 tonight, under cloudy skies with a chance for showers. Easterly winds, 5 to 10 miles an hour. Highs around 59 tomorrow. 43 tomorrow night. Temps below average Wednesday and Thursday with highs in the low 60s. Slight chance for showers Thursday. From the Weatherology Weather Center, I'm Staff Meteorologist Megan Mulford. Right now, 58.
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4: Here's your MyUSCountry.com weather forecast. Lows around 45 tonight, under cloudy skies with a chance for showers. Easterly winds 5 to 10 miles an hour. Highs around 59 tomorrow. 43 tomorrow night. Temps below average Wednesday and Thursday, with highs in the low 60s. Slight chance for showers Thursday. From the Weatherology Weather Center, I'm Staff Meteorologist Megan Mulford. Right now, 58.
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1: This is not just food news, it is a food feat. And it's one for the ages. A Slim Jim that stretches an impressive 429 feet to set a new Guinness World Record for the longest meat snack. This giant Slim Jim was unveiled at Conagra's Omaha campus and surpassed the previous record by a whopping 116 feet. Get this, start to finish, it took Conagra 16 months to make the 70-pound snack, but it took two truck drivers from Peoria about 4 minutes to eat it.
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0: Elvis almost met his maker by the business end of a deadly crossbow last week. And one eager hunter claims he simply overshot his mark while he was trying out his new hunting weapon. Had the driver been in the front seat instead of unloading boxes in the back, he would have been impaled because one of those arrows went right through the windshield. But officers concluded it was just an accident. Though Fish and Wildlife officials are considering updating their safety programs to warn of the dangers of hunting the elusive Amazon van.
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4: Here's your MyUSCountry.com weather forecast. Lows around 45 tonight, under cloudy skies with a chance for showers. Easterly winds 5 to 10 miles an hour. Highs around 59 tomorrow. 43 tomorrow night. Temps below average Wednesday and Thursday with highs in the low 60s. Slight chance for showers Thursday. From the Weatherology Weather Center, I'm staff meteorologist Megan Mulford. Right now, it's 57 degrees.
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2: Mike is in a whole lot of trouble, and he should be. And while I am certain he did not comprehend the magnitude of his actions, somebody spent $100,000 that was not theirs. Somebody else wants it back. Later on, the Brisbane Olympics are still 6 years off, but already those who hope to participate in a number of water sports there are saying, wait a minute.
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2: Mike is in trouble, and so is his dad. The 9-year-old gamer was trying to build a YouTube following and, unbeknownst to his father, borrowed the corporate credit card and spent over $100,000 to buy Google ads. Well, his company wants that money back, and they do not have it. So Mike's dad may lose his job, and that 9-year-old kid may be mowing lawns every weekend until he is retired just to pay it all back. On the bright side, though, Mike is only 9 and already has valuable corporate experience because he blew through the entire marketing budget, and somebody else may get fired for it.
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6: Here's your MyUSCountry.com weather forecast. Lows around 45 tonight, under cloudy skies with a chance for showers. Easterly winds 5 to 10 miles an hour. Highs around 59 tomorrow. 43 tomorrow night. Temps below average Wednesday and Thursday with highs in the low 60s. Slight chance for showers Thursday. From the Weatherology Weather Center, I'm Staff Meteorologist Megan Mulford. Right now, it's 57 degrees.
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2: A double dose of entertainment on the show? Yeah, we've got it today. Whoopi Goldberg is taking a hiatus from The View so she can shoot a movie. Sadly, she promises to return. Madonna will perform live at the 2026 MTV Video Music Awards. That is her first appearance on the show in 23 years. Wardrobe experts spent most of the weekend trying to figure out how to keep her brass bra from sagging. And finally, in sports, the American Gaming Association predicts that we as Americans will bet $29 billion on NFL games this season. You know, that's the one vice that missed me. The only time I gamble is when I go through the drive-thru at Taco Bell.
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2: The 2032 Brisbane Olympic Games have officially approved the Fitzroy River to host rowing and canoeing events. So why is this such a big deal? Because that river is famously home to around 500 saltwater crocodiles. But Olympic officials have dismissed these safety concerns, drawing comparisons to athletes who accept the presence of sharks while they are surfing in the ocean. Organizers maintain that the proper protocols will be in place at the events to protect athletes from these giant reptiles, all led by one single expert who goes by the name of Lefty. And the absence of his right arm explains why.
0: You're Riding with Rowdy. The good stuff.

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2: weather.
3: Here's your myuscountry.com weather forecast. Lows around 45 tonight, under cloudy skies with a chance for showers. Easterly winds 5 to 10 miles an hour. Highs around 59 tomorrow. 43 tomorrow night. Temps below average Wednesday and Thursday with highs in the low 60s. Slight chance for showers Thursday. From the Weatherology Weather Center, I'm Staff Meteorologist Megan Mulford. Currently, it's 56 degrees.
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1: Most of us will never know what it's like to be up close and personal with Hollywood star Kim Basinger, but there is an opportunity for you to get up close and personal to one of her favorite cars. 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
2: This is a conversation piece for sure, and you can be the owner of it. 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And it only has about 45,000 miles on it. I'm sure a lot of you remember her from her film career, which includes Batman, 8 Mile, The Natural, and 9 1/2 Weeks. I think she's being forced to sell that vehicle because she hasn't seen a paycheck in 9 1/2 years.
0: It's Ridin' with Rowdy. 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
4: Here's your myuscountry.com weather forecast. Lows around 45 tonight, under cloudy skies with a chance for showers. Easterly winds 5 to 10 miles an hour. Highs around 59 tomorrow. 43 tomorrow night. Temps below average Wednesday and Thursday with highs in the low 60s. Slight chance for showers Thursday. From the Weatherology Weather Center, I'm Staff Meteorologist Megan Mulford. Currently, it's 56 degrees.
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1: A word to the wise. If you are going to steal a gas station employee's car, don't come back an hour later and top off the tank. This happened in Ireland when the employee saw his very own car pull up to the gas pump, so he called police. And because he had parked his car around the back of the building, he didn't even have any idea that it was stolen until the thief returned to fill it up. Well, it was all over in a matter of minutes. The police quickly arrived, the employee got his car back, and that thief, well, he earned 10,000 points on the station's new frequent filler program.
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1: Some people have all the luck, don't they? 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
4: Here's your MyUSCountry.com weather forecast. Lows around 45 tonight under cloudy skies with a chance for showers. Easterly winds 5 to 10 miles an hour. Highs around 59 tomorrow. 43 tomorrow night. Temps below average Wednesday and Thursday with highs in the low 60s. Slight chance for showers Thursday. From the Weatherology Weather Center, I'm Staff Meteorologist Megan Mulford. Currently 54.
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1: Well, I was thumbing from Montgomery. I had my guitar on my back. When a stranger stopped beside

He said, this is where you get off, boy, cause I'm going back to Alabama. As I stepped out of that Cadillac, I said, mister, many thanks. He said, you don't have to call me mister, mister. The whole

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1: My name is Mackenzie Mullen-Burkhart. I'm a funeral director at Warlene Hoff Funeral Homes. A lot of people kind of have at least some starting point. 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
2: Here's your myuscountry.com weather forecast. Lows around 45 tonight, under cloudy skies with a chance for showers. Easterly winds 5 to 10 miles an hour. Highs around 59 tomorrow. 43 tomorrow night. Temps below average Wednesday and Thursday with highs in the low 60s. Slight chance for showers Thursday. From the Weatherology Weather Center, I'm staff meteorologist Megan Mulford. Currently 54.
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3: Here's your MyUSCountry.com weather forecast. Cloudy overnight with a chance for showers. Lows around 45. East winds 5 to 10 miles an hour. Highs around 59. Tuesday, sunshine mixed with clouds at times. Lows around 43. Tuesday night, partly cloudy skies. Temperatures a bit below average Wednesday and Thursday with highs in the low 60s. Slight chance of rain showers Thursday. I'm weatherology meteorologist Megan Mulford. Currently 54.
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2: Here's your myuscountry.com weather forecast. Slight chance of rain showers overnight, otherwise mainly cloudy skies expected. Lows dip down to about 45. East winds 5 to 10 miles an hour. Sunshine mixed with clouds at times Tuesday. Daytime highs approaching 59. Lows level off around 43 Tuesday night. Partly cloudy skies. From the Weatherology Weather Center, I'm staff meteorologist Megan Mulford. Currently 53.
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3: Here's your MyUSCountry.com weather forecast. Slight chance of rain showers overnight, otherwise mainly cloudy skies expected. Lows dip down to about 45. East winds 5 to 10 miles an hour. Sunshine mixed with clouds at times Tuesday. Daytime highs approaching 59. Lows level off around 43 Tuesday night. Partly cloudy skies. From the Weatherology Weather Center, I'm staff meteorologist Megan Mulford. Currently 53.
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3: Here's your myuscountry.com weather forecast. Slight chance of rain showers overnight. Otherwise, mainly cloudy skies expected. Lows dip down to about 45. East winds 5 to 10 miles an hour. Sunshine mixed with clouds at times Tuesday. Daytime highs approaching 59. Lows level off around 43 Tuesday night. Partly cloudy skies. From the Weatherology Weather Center, I'm Staff Meteorologist Megan Mulford. Currently 53.
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3: Here's your MyUSCountry.com weather forecast. Slight chance of rain showers overnight, otherwise mainly cloudy skies expected. Lows dip down to about 45. East winds 5 to 10 miles an hour. Sunshine mixed with clouds at times Tuesday. Daytime highs approaching 59. Lows level off around 43 Tuesday night, partly cloudy skies. From the Weatherology Weather Center, I'm staff meteorologist Megan Mulford. Currently, it's 52 degrees.
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1: Papa drove a truck nearly all his life. 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
2: weather.
3: Here's your myuscountry.com weather forecast. Slight chance of rain showers overnight, otherwise mainly cloudy skies expected. Lows dip down to about 45. East winds 5 to 10 miles an hour. Sunshine mixed with clouds at times Tuesday. Daytime highs approaching 59. Lows level off around 43 Tuesday night. Partly cloudy skies. From the Weatherology Weather Center, I'm staff meteorologist Megan Mulford. Currently, it's 52 degrees.
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3: Here's your myuscountry.com weather forecast. Slight chance of rain showers overnight, otherwise mainly cloudy skies expected. Lows dip down to about 45. Winds out of the east, 5 to 10 miles an hour. A mix of clouds and sun Tuesday, daytime highs approaching 59. Partly cloudy skies Tuesday night, lows dip down to about 43. From the Weatherology Weather Center, I'm staff meteorologist Megan Mulford. Right now, it's 51 degrees.
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3: Here's your MyUSCountry.com weather forecast. Slight chance of rain showers overnight. Otherwise, mainly cloudy skies expected. Lows dip down to about 45. Winds out of the east, 5 to 10 miles an hour. A mix of clouds and sun Tuesday. Daytime highs approaching 59. Partly cloudy skies Tuesday night. Lows dip down to about 43. From the Weatherology Weather Center, I'm Staff Meteorologist Megan Mulford. Right now, it's 51 degrees.
0: 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Right now.

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3: Here's your MyUSCountry.com weather forecast. Slight chance of rain showers overnight, otherwise mainly cloudy skies expected. Lows dip down to about 45. Winds out of the east, 5 to 10 miles an hour. A mix of clouds and sun Tuesday. Daytime highs approaching 59. Partly cloudy skies Tuesday night. Lows dip down to about 43. From the Weatherology Weather Center, I'm staff meteorologist Megan Mulford. Right now, it's 51 degrees.
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1: Did you guys see the lady who's now being asked by her HOA to shut down her Halloween display?
2: No.
1: She put it up early because she does every year. Because it takes her more than 100 hours to put up. So she's like, if I'm going to do this and it's going to take me several days worth of work to put up my Halloween thing, then I'm going to get some enjoyment out of it. And everybody seems to go and love it. She says, normally I put them up mid-August. And for the second year in a row now, the HOA is coming after her to take it down because it's too soon.
2: Oh.
1: And this is how the Grinch stole Halloween.
2: Mm-hmm.
1: Like, that's why do people care so much? I don't.
0: HOAs, man.
1: HOAs are the worst.
0: They're.
1: I know.
0: They're,
1: they have
2: the
1: their
2: point
1: purpose.
2: Is they're not, but also they are. It's when they go too far that, especially if she's done it in the past.
1: Yeah.
2: That this is obviously bringing joy to the neighborhood. And somebody, some Karen, some Chad had to come in.
0: Chad is the name?
2: I don't know.
1: I thought it was Todd.
0: I thought it was Todd. Too.
2: Well, I was like, Taylor Swift was talking about dads, Brads, and Chads. So I'm with Chad, but sure, Todd. I'll give you a Todd.
0: All right. Thank you.
2: Yeah, sure.
1: Sometimes it's a Doug.
2: Oh, you're right. It's a Doug. This feels like a Doug.
1: Yeah, this does feel like
2: Doug.
1: I
2: think Doug did this.
0: Very, very Dougy.
1: There's like one cool Doug that we know in the world. Thank you, Doug, for being awesome.
2: We love you, Doug.
0: You know who you are.
1: You know who you are. But yeah, anyway, yeah. If somebody puts up their stuff early, whether it's Halloween or Christmas or Thanksgiving, don't give them a hard time. 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
1: Comedian Leanne Morgan is on the phone.
2: I'm so excited to be on with y'all.
1: That's why we like you.
2: I'm a country girl, and I wonder if I've made out with any of y'all.
3: Nope.
2: Have I?
1: Baba's, Baba is is divorced now, so.
3: I mean, the answer could be yes, but it's probably no. I think I would remember.
1: Yeah.
2: Nobody went to the University of Tennessee in 1983 to 91.
1: 93, 90.
3: That's a long stint, by the way.
2: No. It is a long stint. I dropped out. I just want y'all to know I wasn't there that whole time because I'm not completely stupid.
1: Uh-huh.
2: I mean, I didn't, you know, try hard, but I dropped out and then I went back. But when I hear of names like Bubba and Big D, I think, yep, that's who I would have been attracted to.
1: Yeah, it's, first off.
2: Fun boy.
1: Fun guy. Mm-hmm. And we're just big guys.

0: big guys, we're hard to kill. Like, you can't stab us.
1: You know? There's so much protective layers.
0: It's not trying to stab us through a mattress. Like, you know.
2: Well, I love it. Yeah. I love big old boys.
1: A taser.
2: I was raised farming, you know, because we need everybody to be able to work in the field.
0: That's right. Bubba has a taser joke. Go ahead, Bubba.
1: No, that's all right.
0: We've already moved on.
1: Yeah, I've gone.
0: comedian Leanne Morgan, she's talking about the Emmy award-winning.
1: Award-winning?
0: Shoot Fire on Netflix. It comes called Leanne, and we'll talk more with Leanne Morgan next.
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6: Here's your MyUSCountry.com weather forecast. Slight chance of rain showers overnight, otherwise mainly cloudy skies expected. Lows dip down to about 45. Winds out of the east, 5 to 10 miles an hour. A mix of clouds and sun Tuesday. Daytime highs approaching 59. Partly cloudy skies Tuesday night. Lows dip down to about 43. From the Weatherology Weather Center, I'm staff meteorologist Megan Mulford. Right now, it's 51 degrees.
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1: Comedian Leanne Morgan is joining us on the show. Hey, Leanne, do you, at the house, do you leave your butter out or do you put it in the fridge?
2: Y'all, I leave it out. And is that okay? I don't even know.
3: I'm still here.
2: I forget.
1: Yeah, it depends on how fast you go through the butter, though.
2: Oh. If it's out, probably not very fast. Uh-oh.
1: So they make one where you can, it's a water. Have you seen the one where it's like in water? So the butter goes in a little small bowl, and then you turn the bowl upside down, and it goes into another bowl of water. And so the water keeps
2: air. No,
3: that's fancy.
2: I've never seen that yet.
1: Yep, it's an Irish move, and so it keeps the air from making it go rancid.
3: Okay, but see, I've left my butter on the counter for, man, I would easily say a month and a half.
1: I think that's
3: before I go through it, and I've never had any issues. I mean, I had some last night. Tasted great.
2: Speaking of Ireland, I went there earlier this summer with my husband Chuck Morgan and his company. And they do leave stuff out,
1: yeah.
2: And it's weird.
1: Yeah.
2: They don't even refrigerate their milk.
1: No, they're lazy.
3: They don't refrigerate their milk?
2: Yeah, they don't. It's warm milk, like to put in your coffee when you're in a restaurant.
1: Gross.
2: Or in your hotel room. They leave this little bottles of cream that are just sitting out.
1: Huh. Does it get like a film on top that you got to kind of...
2: I thought it had a film. Yeah, no. Next time, if I ever go back, I'm taking some little... creamers from the Marriott is what I'm going to be doing, because I can't deal with that. But I didn't know that there was butter and water in a bowl. Did not know. And
1: yeah.
2: I cook, and I've raised a bunch of kids, so mm-hmm. That's nice to know.
3: You know, you're never too old to learn something new.
1: Hey,
3: here we are in our 20s learning.
1: I know, look at us. We're unbelievable.
2: Are y'all in your 20s?
1: Yeah.
3: I was speaking of you.
1: No, we're not in our 20s. Do we sound like we're in our 20s? Listen to how laid back and beat down we sound.
2: Beat down? Okay.
1: Yeah.
2: I feel that way, too.
1: We don't have any hope left. We're not in our 20s. You kidding me? We can see the end. It's coming up pretty fast. Congratulations on the second season. It's on Netflix. It's called Leanne. Make sure you check it out. And
3: what's great is it's ready for you to binge. I mean, all the episodes are there. You can just sit down and spend the whole weekend with Leanne.
1: Yeah, that's right.
2: Yeah, and it won't take that long, y'all. It won't even take a weekend. You mm-hmm. know, the episodes are like 21 to 22 minutes. It's so easy to binge something now, mm-hmm. and I do it. I get on a series, and I just have to sit and watch it all the way through.
3: Do you watch your own show?
2: I did watch it when it dropped. I watched it, and it's hard for me to watch myself, but I got to tell y'all, I was very proud of it. I think it's so funny. I think I've got the best cast in the world. And I've got guest stars in it. Lainey Wilson this time, Billy Gardell, Jamie Presley. And I just think people are going to love it. It's already, it was in the top 10 for 2 weeks, top globally. And so it's been a blessing, y'all. And I'm from Adams, Tennessee, right outside of Nashville.
3: Well, we're going to keep our
2: Tennessee border.
3: We're going to keep our fingers crossed that it gets renewed for a season 3, because we want to see more of you. We love you, Leanne.
1: We do.
2: Thank you, my darling. Thank you. I hope we get a season 3. You know, they always throw a murder in there. You got to compete with.
1: No kidding, right? All right,
2: yeah.
1: Leanne, we got to put the chairs in the wagon. Have a good one. It's good talking to you.
2: Thank you all so much, boys.
1: All right, love you. Bye. We'll see you soon.
2: Bye bye. Thank you.
1: Bye.
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1: Have you guys seen the video of the TV reporter in Houston? They are changing up, they're firing a ton of different people. And so now the anchor has to do everything. The anchor has a switcher, like has buttons and all kinds of stuff, and the little looks like a throttle on an airplane. And she has to, it comes onto her. Hello, hi Houston, I'm this woman and I'm going to tell you about the news. Right now, let's go to, and she's reaching over, she's having to hit buttons, and it pops up the little, you know, here's a shot of the city. It's a hot day out there. Let's go to meteorologist, you know, Jenny McLeod, and she hits another button, and Jenny's over there, and she does the thing, and it comes back, and she's over there pushing buttons, because they're getting rid of, they got rid of all the, like, the directors and the producers and all that stuff. They're gone.
2: Everybody. I watched that video.
1: Oh, you did? Okay,
2: it
1: yeah,
2: It looked like she is controlling a space shuttle launch.
1: Oh, and she is, like, multitasking crazy.
2: Yes.
1: And I was
2: and
1: like,
2: she said, literally, they just trained us on this. Here we go.
1: Here we go.
2: Yeah,
1: and they kind of
2: threw her in the deep end.
1: They kind of do a thing where they, like, they made a big, like, a deal of it. Like, hey, this is... they kind of show you a little behind the scenes of how it... Because... And I'll tell you something. First off, Bubba, he runs everything. Like, there's nobody running the board.
3: We don't have a producer that does that.
1: Right, and for that type of thing. So, we've been doing it in radio for decades on our own. But back in the day, there used to be... I had a guy who did a board op back early in my career.
3: Did you really?
1: Yeah.
2: Wow.
1: Like he would... point through the window and I would start talking. And I didn't have anything in front of me.
3: About the only thing we do is, you know, if you call and you get put on hold, sometimes that'll be like Schaefer or...
1: Yeah, but I mean, from like...
3: Yeah, but that's about it.
1: But
3: the actual running of everything we do.
1: We'll still pick up a phone if he's busy or whatever.
3: Yeah.
1: You know, doing something. It's all hands on deck kind of deal. But it's just funny to me. TV people are like, oh my gosh.
3: I have to do this all myself.
1: I have to do all this stuff. And I always felt so... I'm always kind of a little bitter at TV people. And I'll tell you why, TV people. Because you read.
2: Mm-hmm.
1: You just read.
2: Mm-hmm.
1: See what we're doing here? None of this. We get
3: it.
1: It
3: would probably be better if it was written out.
1: No, it would not. People ask us all the time, do you guys have scripts? No, we don't have scripts. We just do it. And what it made her do was be more real because she's not reading. She's mm-hmm. still reading, but it's still a better. I felt that it was more believable. It's not as hokey.
3: I want to see the video. If you can send that to me, I want to see her, you know.
1: Yeah, just look it up. It's like, I don't know, Houston TV.
3: I put
1: anchor.
3: Houston newscaster run show, and I got nothing out of that.
1: Anyway,
3: so.
1: I think you're going to see a big change in television stations, and especially local news.
3: Before we know it, it won't be real people anyway. My dad watches all these fishing shows now, and all the fishermen aren't real humans.
1: Yep, he doesn't know.
3: And he has no clue.
1: It'll get to the point where we can't tell, man.
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1: Hello, Carson. Good morning.
2: Good morning. I like to think you guys would be proud of me for this only because it's car related. And I feel anytime I come to you with anything that makes me feel slightly above average, I went to go have my car checked out because I was going to take a road trip. And they're like, yeah, you need a couple new tires. Okay, I assumed that. And then I get a text message from the place, and it's a printout of my battery. Like, they did some sort of test on it and says you have a bad battery, and it's trying to prove it to me. And I look at it, and I go, I don't think that's my VIN number.
1: Oh, my goodness.
2: Mm-hmm.
1: Okay.
2: So, because I keep my VIN number in my Google Drive.
1: We're so proud of you right
2: now. Thank you. And so I sent back, and I go, that's not my VIN. Do you have the right customer? Uh-huh. And they immediately text back, oh my gosh, we were just about to tell you. We're so sorry. We messed you up with somebody else. Yep. So look at me.
1: Look at you.
3: I don't think I would have checked.
1: I wouldn't have either.
3: I would have said, oh, well, you know what? I have had it for this long. Blah, blah, blah.
1: Mm-hmm. I would say you one-upped us.
2: Hey, wow. Oh my gosh.
1: I would say that. Yeah.
2: Good job. Thank you.
0: Big D and Bubba keep rolling after this.
4: Farmers double cropping soybeans with wheat are expected to see the strongest profit potential. I'm Nicole Heslop with Managing for Profit on Brownfield. University of Illinois ag economist Gary Schnicke tells Brownfield, for most of the past few years, row crop farmers in warmer growing regions have made their acres pay just a little bit more.
5: We are looking at the profitability of wheat and double crop soybeans in southern Illinois, where in Illinois, that's the area where we have wheat, or significant amount of wheat raised yet. And what we find and what we're projecting is that for next year, 2027, wheat, double crop soybeans is projected to be more profitable than either corn or standalone soybeans. So that's what we're projecting now. And actually, that's the way it has been for 3 out of the last 5 years.
4: Schenke says tensions between Russia and Ukraine have been boosting wheat prices to the point U.S. fall planting decisions could look similar to when the conflict began in 2023.
5: In southern Illinois, we hit a low point in of about just under 500,000 acres. That happened in 2016. We went up in wheat acres and hit what for us was a high. And that happened in 2023 when we had 780,000 acres. That high corresponded to the higher prices associated with Ukraine-Russia conflict. And again, that's what's heating up right now. And again, we're looking at wheat and soybeans and that combination being more profitable again in 2027 because of that. Around here, in many areas, we're beginning harvest now. So, in this area, we will have some situations where we can see that wheat flowing in.
4: Schnicke says wheat with double crop soybeans could increase projected returns to $309 per acre, which is $174 per acre higher than just corn and $105 per acre than just soybeans.
5: We've seen some shifting between corn and soybeans. And again, if we have a bit more wheat, that will be taking away from corn and soybeans. But we've seen wheat acres and being a relatively profitable alternative in several areas. Again, that has been a result in recent times of higher wheat prices caused by Ukraine-Russia. Again, the situation spike again. As we're looking at adding wheat, I would note that, you know, if we're adding wheat, we have to consider all the management that goes along with wheat. So making sure we raise wheat profitability is a good thing. Overall, the acres and crops have remained relatively stable. It's just the crops that those acres are devoted to that have been changing a bit over time. We've been fairly stable in recent years. Corn, soybeans have been pretty stable as percentage total, and we'll see if that holds again for next year. And again, if we're going that route, management is a key. And we continue to, coming into this fall, we've seen some price increases here recently. That gives us some optimism for the future. So we're looking at what that all means for incomes and management decisions in the coming year.
4: I'm Nicole Haslip with Managing for Profit on Brownfield.
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4: Here's your MyUSCountry.com weather forecast. Partly cloudy skies today with highs around 59. Easterly winds 8 to 15 miles an hour. Tonight, lows around 43. Mainly sunny skies tomorrow, highs around 61. Temps below average Thursday and Friday with highs in the low 60s. Showers both days. From the Weatherology Weather Center, I'm meteorologist Megan Mulford. Right now, it's 51 degrees.
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U.S. Country 99.9. I'm your announcer, David Angel. 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

0: approaching lunar sunrise, and for all the people back on Earth, in the beginning, God created the heaven and the earth, and God said, let there be light, and there was light, and God bless all of you on the good earth.
1: Go for sighting.
2: Roger. Roger. Roger. Roger. Roger. Roger. Roger. Roger. Roger. Roger. Roger. Roger. Roger. Roger. Roger. Roger. Roger. Roger. Roger. Roger. Roger. Roger. Roger. Roger. Roger. Roger. Roger. Roger. Roger. Roger. Roger. Roger. Roger. Roger. Roger. Roger. Roger. Roger. Roger. Roger. Roger. Roger. Roger. Roger. Roger. Roger. Roger. Roger. Roger. Roger. Roger. Roger. Roger. Roger. Roger. Roger. Roger. Roger. Roger. Roger. Roger. Roger. Roger. Roger. Roger. Roger. Roger. Roger. Roger. Roger. Roger. Roger. Roger. Roger. Roger. Roger. Roger. Roger. Roger. Roger. Roger. Roger. Roger. Roger. Roger. Roger. Roger. Roger. Roger. Roger. Roger. Roger. Roger. Roger. Ro

0: watching football last night. Did I tell you what I do now? As often as I can, I call my dad, I FaceTime him, and then we just watch football together. And I love that. It is like one of the best things ever. A technology, you know, we can make fun of our phones all the time and talk about, oh, you got to put your phone down and whatever. But it also brings us together. Like, I think about back in the day when somebody went off to war, you would write a letter to them. And like a month and a half later, that letter would get to them. And they would read it. And then they would write a letter back to you. And then they would have a month before it got to you. And then you read that and whatever. And so the correspondence was so delayed and whatever. And, you know, absence makes the heart grow fonder and all that kind of stuff. That's how they used to tell us. Oh, just ignore the time difference.
1: You can set it up to where it's a little thing that goes on your TV to where it's like Zoom calls, basically, to where it's not on your phone, to where it interacts with your TV. So he could have him in a screen next to the game or on top of it.
0: Oh.
1: And he can do the same. So you guys are looking at the game and each other at the same time instead of going back
0: to
1: your
0: phone.
1: So
0: it's an app you install on his TV?
1: Yeah, it's a I look into it.
0: It's like Teams when we're watching our teams.
1: Yeah, right.
0: Oh, that's actually pretty good.
1: See,
0: that's
1: right.
0: That's much better than doing what I'm doing where I'm FaceTiming. Because, yeah, it's like, yeah, you don't...
1: You got to go back and...
0: Yeah, so I'm holding the whole phone the whole time. So I had to get him a little... He's got a little stand that he puts his phone on and he snaps his phone into. So
1: well,
0: it faces
1: man.
0: Him so he doesn't have to hold it anymore.
1: And you have to look up his nose either.
0: And, wow, you've actually been on a FaceTime with my dad.
1: Yeah.
0: All right, first day of fall. We got a lot to cover. We're going to be dropping stuff off the building. It's going to be awesome.
2: 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This is the Big D and Bubba Show.

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0: Chad says, I must be getting stronger with my age. I can now lift $100 worth of groceries with one hand.
1: Kara says, my therapist suggested that I get an emotional support animal, so I got a chicken. It came in a bucket with a side of mac and cheese and a sweet tea. I feel better already.
0: Henry says, I'm old enough to remember when you called the movie theater just to hear the recording tell you the showtimes.
1: Aww. And Carly says, Walmart thinks that I want to put up my Christmas tree and eat turkey in my Halloween costume. I swear it gets earlier every year. Mm-mm. Merry Hollow Thankmas.
0: Happy Hollow Thank. Merry Hollow Thankmas is the best. All right, get a good tweet. Tag us. We'll see it at Big D and Bubba.
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7: Here's your MyUSCountry.com weather forecast. Partly cloudy skies today with highs around 59. Easterly winds 8 to 15 miles an hour. Tonight, lows around 43. Mainly sunny skies tomorrow, highs around 61. Temps below average Thursday and Friday with highs in the low 60s. Showers both days. From the Weatherology Weather Center, I'm meteorologist Megan Mulford. Right now, it's 51 degrees.
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4: Morning, Shaper. Good morning. Good morning.
2: Good morning. It's fall, y'all. How do leaves travel from town to town? How do leaves travel from town to town?
5: In automobiles.
6: Oh, that was a cute one. I like that one.
2: Why did no one laugh at the oak tree?
5: I give up.
2: He kept telling acorny jokes.
6: Also good. I like that one. Yeah.
2: Really?
6: Maybe I'm a fan
2: of
6: fall.
2: I like the first
6: fall super.
2: You are very, you're very fall oriented.
6: Yeah. Please, let's go again.
2: What do you get if you drop a pumpkin?
5: No squash.
4: Thank you, Shaper.
2: I've got one more.
6: What are you doing?
4: Oh, God.
2: Why was the robot couple's anniversary in the fall?
6: Squash.
2: They were automated.
6: Squash.
2: Automated.
6: Just
4: squash.
6: Just squash.
4: Thank you.
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3: Well, today is first day of fall. Big day, man. Big day.
2: Not just a big day. It's a big day for us to all say on the count of three. One, two, three.
3: Thanks, Phil.
2: Yeah.
3: Oh, my gosh. This is the best.
2: Schaefer, do you know the story about Phil Hunt? No, I don't. Phil Hunt is...
3: a great guy, by the way. Great guy.
2: A radio legend. Yeah. I mean, he's been a consultant, basically a radio coach.
3: Yeah.
2: For years, decades and decades. Phil worked with the great Rusty Walker back in the day. I mean, just legendary dudes. Anyway, one day Phil was giving us a review of our show. This might have been two decades ago. Who knows? Phil was giving us a review of the show, and he said, that was a great show today. You had George Strait on and blah, blah, blah. But I just want you to know you dropped the ball, and I'm kind of upset with you. And we thought he was joking at first. We're like, oh, okay. Well, thanks, man. We had George on. And he goes, no, I'm serious. I can't believe that you went the entire show without ever mentioning.
3: Not one time.
2: Not one mention of it being the first day of fall.
3: Egads.
2: So we were like, pause, waiting for him to go. No, he was serious.
3: Yep.
2: He goes, you have got to capitalize. This is broadcast. You have got to capitalize upon the moment. And you did not capitalize upon the moment. I'm like, Phil, we had George Strait on. He goes, right, but there are so many people who their life depends upon knowing it's the first day of fall.
3: Now, if you were in that room, you could hear my head hitting the wall.
2: So, every year on the first day of fall, we constantly, every single time we mention, it's the first day of fall.
4: Thanks, Phil.
2: So now you know why. If you ever hear us mumble under our breaths when somebody says, we'll do it throughout the show. Not only throughout the show, but we could be in a meeting like 3 hours later off the air and somebody says, oh, it's a happy first day of fall.
3: Thanks, Phil. Yep. I hope everyone does it. I hope everyone picks this up and runs with it.
2: Anyway, today...
3: it's first day of fall.
2: Yes, and thanks, Phil.
0: Big D and Bubba continue next.
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2: This is Phil.
3: 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It's Phil Hunt, everybody.
1: Oh, my gosh.
3: Radio broadcast
2: legend. Oh, my gosh.
3: Legend.
2: Am I on the air?
3: Yes, you're on the air.
1: Cuss,
3: of course,
1: Phil.
3: You're on the air.
2: I am on the air. Okay,
3: Phil,
2: great.
3: Phil, so we told the story about you and the first day of fall, and, you know, it's and how every single year on the first day of fall, we don't drop the ball anymore.
1: Not anymore.
3: Because you told us decades ago, boys, capture the moment.
1: Capture the moment.
2: Capture the moment.
3: Well, we're going to do that. We're going to capture the moment right now and ask you how you're doing.
2: Hey, man, we're doing great. We're just enjoying the first day of fall, and I live outside of Washington, D.C. now, and it's not going to feel like fall at all.
1: No, so, man, no.
3: You know, that's what happens. You get false fall and all that stuff in the middle of fall, so... No. We just wanted to call and wish you a very happy Phil Hunt Day. Because
2: and you guys are the best, and I love you both, and you know that. So y'all keep on keeping on.
3: Well,
2: before we
3: hang up, Phil, I just want you to know, I want to reiterate this again, because the day that you reviewed our show to give us, you know, the criticism, constructive criticism. We had George Strait on the show, and you were underwhelmed.
1: Yeah, you didn't even care. You went straight past that. You don't even remember this. Yeah,
2: I've been known to pick nits, but that's my problem, and that's what people pay me for. So that's what I do.
1: Picking nits.
3: Phil Hunt, we love you, man, and happy first day of fall.
2: Yeah. Guys, have a good
1: later.
3: You too, bye.
1: Same, man, bye.
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4: U.S. Country weather. Here's your myuscountry.com weather forecast. Partly cloudy skies today with highs around 59. Easterly winds 8 to 15 miles an hour. Tonight, lows around 43. Mainly sunny skies tomorrow, highs around 61. Temps below average Thursday and Friday with highs in the low 60s. Showers both days. From the Weatherology Weather Center, I'm meteorologist Megan Mulford. Currently 50.
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1: What's your big idea, Bubba?
2: I want to partner with somebody. We're putting the idea here on the radio so we can get this going. What is the biggest thing in America? College football. Actually, football in general. Football is America's game. And I know other people would argue, but it is. What about, you know, you go into another city to go see a game, you go for an away game, and you put on all your colors, and then you get beat, and now you have to walk out of the stadium, and they sit there and taunt you the whole time?
1: You're right.
2: What about jerseys that, when you flip them inside out, it's just like a black t-shirt?
1: Oh, that's a good idea, actually.
2: And then that way, you can leave the stadium invisible, rather than, you know, being taunted.
1: Yeah, just it's just a blank... Nothing, just the color.
2: Either white or black, or something.
1: Yeah.
2: Then nobody knows. You become a chameleon. Just and then you're there. You're good for the game.
1: It's reversible.
2: Yeah, it's reversible. You just flip it inside out, and people go, "Oh, there, here comes black t-shirt guy."
1: You don't get it. I remember one time, it was LSU Florida weekend at LSU, and this guy is walking with his girlfriend to the stadium before the game, and there are, I don't know, three or four frat-looking guys who are Tiger fans, and they're throwing chicken legs at him. They've already eaten them, and then they're just throwing chicken legs, just the carcass. Just throwing, and it's hitting him in the head. Oh. And I'm walking up next, and he's starting to get fired up. Yeah. I go, dude, just keep walking, man. It ain't worth it, man. Just keep going. I'll walk with you. Let's go. Come on. Get up. I saved his life that day. But if he had a shirt like that, he could reverse it.
2: Yeah.
1: Hey, guys, I'm neither on your side or not.
2: I am invisible, man. Anyway, the idea is ours. We have said it. We have spoken it out here. We put it out there. Let's partner. Let's do this. Let's all become rich together.
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2: Carson, I thought of you yesterday as I was going through and getting ready for Halloween, because I know you're like all ready, you're all in, it's like your favorite time of the year because you go straight from being decorated. You're already decorated for Halloween, which is crazy.
3: My Halloween tree is up.
2: You're like worse than a store. Like, you go into a store right now and they've got all their stuff. They're like already planning for Thanksgiving.
3: I'm a trendsetter. I'm going to call it.
2: So
3: they're following me.
2: I decided to take your lead, and I started going through and looking for, and I don't know which ones these are. I have a bunch of new Halloween background music for the show, and I wanted to get your approval. Is this a a keeper?
3: Yeah, that's cute.
1: I like that.
3: Yeah.
2: Okay, let's go to the next one. I think we've used this one before, but now it's going to be in the full-on rotation as part of the show.
3: Down.
2: All right. Let's go to this. Oh, I like this one. Because it totally feels like Halloween. You hear this and you want to make dumb accents.
3: Welcome. Oh, I like this. Yes,
1: I like that.
2: Welcome to the crypt. All right. So that is a winner. Let's go to this one.
1: Now they're all starting to sound the same.
3: I know.
2: Well, no, this one's like a carousel. It's like a carnival. It's creepy
3: clowns.
2: That's
3: kind of what the second one felt like.
1: This also kind of sounds Christmassy.
2: Oh, yeah. Yeah, kinda. I know what you're talking about. Santa Claus is coming.
1: Yes, yes, yes.
3: Dracula and Mike Santa. Okay.
1: It's a Lexus to remember.
2: It's a big bow tie on your car. What about this one?
1: I don't like this one.
2: You don't?
1: No.
3: Toy stuff creeps me out, and this feels like a jack-in-the-box.
2: It's kind of like a little toy thing. All right, let me go to the next one here.
3: Oh, yeah.
2: Yeah, very.
3: Absolutely.
2: Okay. Then I have this one. Got to make sure you approve everything, because this is your holiday.
1: That's right.
2: So I'm running everything through Carson. So this is like whenever we're telling ghost stories
3: like this.
2: Or something.
3: It's setting a mood. Okay.
2: Let me go to the next one. This also kind of feels like
3: Christmas.
2: Yeah, that
3: had Nutcracker vibes, right?
2: Yeah.
3: That's all right, though.
2: Okay.
3: Man, you really went out.
2: Oh, I did. I went crazy on getting all this stuff.
3: That's good.
2: Okay, like that one. Here's one. This is kind of supposed to feel like one of those 80s slasher films.
3: Yeah, this is already good.
2: They sound like, what is it, W.C. Fields?
1: W.C. Fields?
2: Man, I like
1: how many do you have?
2: A bunch.
3: It's really, oh my
2: crazy
3: God.
2: On them.
3: Here's the thing. It's say Halloween. I'm going to approve them.
2: There okay.
3: Check.
2: I have one more for you.
3: Okay.
2: Just because I like this one, because it's ghosty and it's beats.
3: Oh, so it's like, yeah, it's dancey remix. I'm down.
2: All right.
3: I'm down.
2: All right, so we're good? Are you approve of all these?
3: Yes.
2: It's almost Halloween. Are you stoked or what?
3: Of course.
4: Don't wander off. Bigby and Bubba will be right back.
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1: Big day, first day of fall, fall equinox, if you want to be a nerd. We also love everything that has to do with fall, right? Isn't fall everyone's favorite?
2: Well, you got football back. You got the weather's going to be cooler. And
1: yeah, you got pumpkin-y stuff.
2: Yeah.
1: You spicy, those brooms that smell like cinnamon.
2: Big soups and things like that.
1: Yeah, stews, man. Slow cooker stews. Oh,
2: yeah, that's actually a good thing about fall. I'm kind of into that.
1: Yes, hoodies.
2: Yes.
1: Yes.
2: That's pretty much
1: that's
2: it.
1: That's pretty much. I think we've run it.
2: Halloween.
1: Halloween candy, miniature candies,
2: Reese's pumpkins.
1: The song we're about to play is a song that is very personal to Kenny Chesney. It was basically from his memories, if I recall.
2: And he did a documentary about it, and it was really cool.
1: Yeah, I forgot about that.
2: Yeah.
1: Of course, we're talking about the one and only Kenny Chesney's The Boys of Fall.
3: Three claps, we're ready tonight. Three claps. Three claps. Three claps. 27 years ago, I sat in this locker room just like you guys, on a knee, getting ready to play a game. I walked down the locker room, it still smells the same. It takes you back real quick. One of the things that caught me was how fast 27 years goes by. There's so many people that live vicariously through you. I would give anything tonight to jump in one of these uniforms with you guys.
4: To do something I never had an opportunity to do. My father never saw me play. You play for your fathers tonight.
3: That feeling goes away. It goes away, and it doesn't come every Friday night. It comes when you get married. It comes when your child's born. So you get it, but you just don't get it every Friday night. You're going to miss that more than anything in the world. That's what I miss. And so you seniors that are focused on college, you're focused on your work after high school, what you're going to do next, you're focused on tomorrow, aren't you? You got plenty of time for tomorrow. But these tonights, they're going by fast. You focus on tonight. This is about you guys. This is about the guys in this room that care about each other, that know there's only so many more of these nights left. It's about you. They're a faceless opponent. They just happen to draw the short straw tonight. Now get your asses ready to play. Win on three. One, two, three.

0: 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It gets no better than Big D and Bubba in the fall.
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2: Here's your myuscountry.com weather forecast. Cloudy skies with a few peaks of sun today, with daytime highs approaching 59. Winds out of the east, 8 to 15 miles an hour. Mainly clear skies tonight, lows dip down to about 43. Sunshine mixed with clouds at times tomorrow, high temperatures reach up to 61. Low 60s Thursday and Friday, with scattered showers possible both days. I'm weatherology meteorologist Megan Mulford. Right now, 50.
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1: So Carson brought up cuffing season, which I'm kind of new to. I've never heard the term until Carson, actually.
3: You're welcome.
1: So this is, what is it again?
3: So just after Labor Day is when we hit the apps hard, single people, because we're getting into... No.
2: Single ladies hit... The cuffing season thing is not a male construct at all. It is completely...
3: You are necessary to it, though. So we get on the apps, we start looking for that partner that we are now going to have through Halloween, through Thanksgiving, through Christmas, possibly until Valentine's Day, definitely through New Year's. And it's because we're getting into the fall where you want to do all the fun fall activities, maybe a couple's costume for Halloween. Then Thanksgiving, do you need to bring someone home or someone to open a present with on Christmas? Wow. So you want to be cuffed to someone. Also, if it gets chilly, I want to watch Hallmark movies cuddled up on my couch with my man next to me.
1: That sweatshirt I'm never getting back.
3: Yes. I want to steal your hoodie and look adorable.
2: So the whole idea is to handcuff yourself to someone. Mm-hmm. For these holidays, at least through New Year's, like you said, maybe through
3: Valentine's Day.
2: But usually, in typical cuffing tradition, you break up before Valentine's.
3: Yeah, I'll probably be done with you before the Super Bowl, but...
1: This is like, I just see like a guy just, he's pale, he's in bed, and you're just draining all the blood out of him.
3: It's like the dark crystal. Taking away their essence.
1: You got a guy in the. Got a guy in the. Essence.
3: I'm draining you like a gelfling.
1: Just keep that ice on that. You got another kidney. You don't need.

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1: fine,
0: it.
1: Fine, fine. Follow those instructions. 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
3: Hey, good morning, man. Hey, man, this is Tim. I just wanted to call and let you know, good luck on winning that award, man.
2: Oh, thank you, Tim. I mean, dude, it is. I know it sounds so silly and whatever.
1: Don't say it.
2: It
1: Tim,
2: is an
1: don't
2: honor
1: let him say
2: to
1: it.
2: Be nominated.
1: Oh, Tim, he did it.
3: Hey, well, y'all, look, man, I've lived everywhere, man. I've heard DJs all over there, but y'all are the best.
2: Well, thank you. Thank you very much. Where are you at right now that there's so much commotion behind you?
3: I'm Tim Green.
2: Oh, yeah, but where are you at, like, right now?
3: In my bedroom, man. So I can call you and my phone won't reach up.
2: Jim, is that your bed that's squeaking like that?
3: No, man. It's my voice, I guess.
2: No, there's I could hear some kind of noise behind you. I was like, he's either got cockatiels or
3: radio, dude.
2: Oh, okay. Maybe that's a little feedback.
1: Well, Tam, it was nice to talk to you.
2: It's Tam or Jim?
3: Yeah, man. I get up early every morning, man. First thing I do is turn y'all on, man, because y'all sure make my day.
2: Well, again, thank you. Man, I swear I hear something in the background.
3: Very best, man. I really mean that.
2: Oh, it is.
1: Oh, it's the radio.
2: Yeah,
1: I got you.
2: It
1: those
2: is
1: kids
2: little,
1: or something.
2: The feedback, the little delay loop.
1: All right. Well, listen, Tim, thank you, Tim or Jim. Thank you very much. We appreciate it. And you have
3: y'all have a good day and God bless.
1: Yeah, God bless you, man.
2: Take care. Bye-bye.
3: All right. Bye-bye.
0: More Big D and Bubba next.
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1: This part of the show is brought to you by Whatnot. Whatnot is really interesting.
2: Carson turned me on to Whatnot, and it's so fun. 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
1: All right, these are the most recognizable 3-second intro song of a song. So the first 3 seconds, this is the most popular. Let's see how well you guys do. And, oh, by the way, none of these are country.

0: to eliminate that. You guys ready?
1: Yeah.
0: All right. Answer it fast you can.
1: Ice, baby. Under pressure.
0: Under pressure.
1: I did both.
2: Never gonna give you up.
0: That's right.
3: Beethoven.
0: That's right.
1: For Elise.
2: Bohemian Rhapsody.
0: Uh-huh.
2: Sweet Child of Mine. Smells Like Teen Spirit. Back in
1: AC/DC.
2: Black.
1: AC/DC.
4: Tainted Love.
3: 20th Century
2: MGM.
3: Fox.
0: Yeah, 20th Century
2: yeah,
0: Fox.
2: There you go. Paradise.
0: Immigrant song, that's right.
1: Toxic! Britney's banger.
2: Staying Alive. 007.
0: No.
4: Mission Impossible.
0: That's right.
1: Billie Jean.
2: Pinball Wizard.
0: Yes. No.
2: Bob O'Reilly.
0: Yep.
2: Crazy Train.
1: Go. It's your birthday.
2: In the club.
0: In Duck Club.
2: Yep.
0: Sweet Home Alabama. Seinfeld. Wow, you guys did really good. Way to go.
5: 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Tell everyone you know about the Big D and Bubba Show. It's good karma. More Big D and Bubba next.
6: I'm Brent Barnett on Brownfield. An economist says soaring transportation costs are adding to financial pressure for cattle producers. Josh Maples is with Mississippi State University.
7: We're at the time of the year where we need to be moving stuff and we need to be moving cattle. It's hitting us at a time where we're hauling a lot of things, and especially if you're in drought areas, you may be hauling more hay or hauling more feed or making some cattle movement that you otherwise weren't expecting to make.
6: More news is next. A Northwest Iowa farmer has secured fuel and fertilizer needs for this fall.
8: The barrels are full and the fertilizer is bought.
6: Jolene Reason of Ida Grove tells Brownfield margins are still extremely tight and she hopes Congress can provide additional financial aid to producers. Some ag groups say there's still plenty of unanswered questions about a potential railroad merger between Union Pacific and Norfolk Southern. Michael Dibbern is president of the Nebraska Corn Growers Association.
9: The jury's out. There's some benefits that they talk about on time and efficiencies, and that's great. We want to stay competitive as Brazil and other countries are getting more competitive against us and our production-wise.
6: But he tells Brownfield there's uncertainty about its impact on transportation rates. In USDA's crop progress report, U.S. corn harvest reached 13% completion and soybeans are 12% harvested. I'm Brent Barnett, Brownfield.
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11: Here's your myuscountry.com weather forecast. Cloudy skies with a few peaks of sun today, with daytime highs approaching 59. Winds out of the east, 8 to 15 miles an hour. Mainly clear skies tonight, lows dip down to about 43. Sunshine mixed with clouds at times tomorrow, high temperatures reach up to 61. Low 60s Thursday and Friday, with scattered showers possible both days. I'm weatherology meteorologist Megan Mulford. Right now, 50.
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0: But what are you all jazzed up about?
9: Well, I was just thinking about how we are getting so close. We are at that point of the year where it is just about to be Elf season!
0: Greatest movie ever made.
9: Elf season!
0: Elf.
12: Go on with what?
13: Well, are you going to sing a song or something, or can I just go back to work?
12: Dude, a song?
9: I'm singing!
12: Yeah. Anything for you, Dad.
9: My sister hates Will Ferrell.
0: Why? I don't know.
12: I'm here with my dad, and we never met, and he wants me to sing him a song. And I was adopted, but you didn't know I was born. So I'm here now. I found you, Daddy. And guess what? I love you.
13: Wow. Yeah, that was weird.
0: Yep. You know, in the shower scene when she's singing in the shower and he walks in and sings with her?
9: Yeah.
0: She's really singing that. What's her name?
2: Zoe Deschanel.
9: Yeah. She's actually a really good singer.
0: Yeah. She was really doing that. I love that movie.
9: I think she's still on tour. Like, she has, like, a band, like, I forget what it's called, but...
2: It's like a boy and girl.
0: So you go Elf. So Elf at number one?
9: Elf is my always go-to. I try to usually make that the first Christmas movie of the year before I dive into anything else. And I know Carson's already

0: Everyone's gone to bed and you just kind of hang out.
1: Yeah.
2: Polar Express.
0: That's a late night. Yeah. The Polar Express is pretty good.
3: It was, and I'll go back to it. I say it every year. The Scrooge thing with Jim Carrey, the animated one that Disney did.
1: I forget which. You watched the one with Alistair Finney from like the 30s.
3: That's actually pretty fantastic.
1: I know. It's like a tradition in my house because we love all the old movies.
0: You're right, Bubba. We're getting close. It's almost here.
3: You can all feel it. We're all getting excited.
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0: Chad says, I must be getting stronger with my age. I can now lift $100 worth of groceries with one hand.
1: Kara says, my therapist suggested that I get an emotional support animal, so I got a chicken. It came in a bucket with a side of mac and cheese and a sweet tea. I feel better already.
0: Henry says, I'm old enough to remember when you called the movie theater just to hear the recording tell you the showtimes.
1: And Carly says, Walmart thinks that I want to put up my Christmas tree and eat turkey in my Halloween costume. I swear it gets earlier every year. Merry Hollow Thankmas.
0: Happy Hollow Thank. Merry Hollow Thankmas is the best. All right, get a good tweet. Tag us. We'll see it at Big D and Bubba.
2: Tweet, tweet. Those tasty tweets.
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1: This part of the show is brought to you by Whatnot. Whatnot is really interesting.
2: Carson turned me on to Whatnot, and it's so fun. 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
3: Hey there, good morning. What's up?
4: It's Autumn.
2: Hey, yes, it is.
3: What's Autumn?
2: It's the first day of fall, Autumn.
3: Autumn, it's your day.
4: Good. The bus stop right now.
2: You're at the bus stop right now?
3: All right.
4: Yeah.
3: Where do you sit
4: at?
3: Do
4: you want to be toxic?
3: I'm sorry?
2: Do you want to be toxic?
4: No, pop quiz.
3: Oh, yeah. Yes. Baba, give us that pop quiz music. Break it off once.
2: It's pop quiz time, everyone. And now, Autumn with the question.
4: No, you asked.
3: Oh, I gotcha.
2: Try this again. Autumn, there you go.
3: Autumn, your question is, why did the bicycle fall over?
4: A rock hit it.
3: That is right! Yes! Way to go! What do you call cheese that isn't yours?
4: Someone else's.
3: That is right! Yes! Autumn, you win! Way to go, Autumn.
2: Congratulations.
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7: Here's your MyUSCountry.com weather forecast. Cloudy skies with a few peaks of sun today, with daytime highs approaching 59. Winds out of the east, 8 to 15 miles an hour. Mainly clear skies tonight, lows dip down to about 43. Sunshine mixed with clouds at times tomorrow, high temperatures reach up to 61. Low 60s Thursday and Friday, with scattered showers possible both days. I'm weatherology meteorologist Megan Mulford. Right now, 50.
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1: If you are new to the show, we have a guy who calls and tells us his score on his computer game that he plays on his, computer. We call him High Score Guy, and here he is. He's a blast.
3: Hey,
1: there he is. Hey, what's going on, man? What's your score today?
3: Three games in total, three of them, $750 billion.
1: Oh, my goodness.
2: Wait, you're using cumulative scores now? You're combining all of your scores?
3: I'm adding three games up on now.
2: I have no idea what you just said.
1: I forgot to turn the captions on. All right. Well, that's awesome, dude. Way to go.
2: Congrats.
1: I also heard that you fell. You okay?
3: Hey, you already see my face.
1: Oh. What happened?
3: Busted up.
2: From falling?
3: Yes, I fell right into my table next to my bed.
2: Oh.
3: Busted my face up.
4: Oh, yeah, dude. That's real bad.
3: And one spot was real close to my eye.
2: Okay. Did you end up breaking your orbital bone?
3: What do you mean?
1: How else would you root say that? Did you
2: break your eye?
3: No, I didn't break my eye. It was a spot right below my eye.
1: All right. Well, listen, man. Okay.
3: Hey, yes, sir. I ain't got no table by my bed no more because I broke it half in two.
2: Well, okay. You broke it. Wait, you fell out of your bed and broke the table in half?
3: I was getting up. I got twisted. My leg got twisted up in my blanket. As I know, I'm sitting right there, busted up against my table.
2: Are you a violent? Are you a violence? Do you sleep violent? I mean, do you toss and turn a lot, or have like nightmares or anything?
3: I get up between 2 and 3 o'clock in the morning, and I've been up since 1 a.m.
2: All right. Well. All right, High Score Guy. Dude, I'm so sorry that you ended up getting hurt and falling out of bed.
1: But good score on your game.
2: Great score. All three games combined? No. Amazing.
1: Way to go.
3: I just scored 750 out of three different games.
2: Yes. All right. Combined.
1: Thank you, High Score Guy. Get better, all right?
3: Hi, guys.
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1: All right, so it's the first day of fall. Every year we have a tradition where we like things to fall on the first day of fall, so we throw things off of the building. And today is no different. Hear that music?
2: Feel yes.
1: It? Feel it? Yeah, that's right.
3: Fall it's going to be, imagine things drifting off of the fire escape in the back.
1: Yeah, just so great. Garrett, what do we got? What do we, Roy, you're tossing off the...
4: Well, we had a broken TV, okay. And then I noticed that we had another broken TV. So we have two broken TVs.
1: Yeah, we bought one, and it was already broken. So just a heads up, we're not throwing anything that works. These are things that are not working.
4: So. One of them still has the stickers on them from the original packaging, so it looks like it works, but I can assure you it does not work.
1: Yes.
3: It does not. Yeah, because people will get mad at us. They always do.
1: All right, so you're going to go set up, and we're going to celebrate the autumn equinox, whatever it is.
3: First day of fall, whatever.
5: Autumnal equinox.
1: Thank you, Carson. I knew there was somebody smart here. We're about to do it. Oh, stand by.
0: This break's temporary, but the fun isn't.
6: Minnesota News Network, I'm Tasha Radal. A northern Minnesota man accused of shooting at an aircraft assisting with a wildfire response is now facing federal charges. Federal prosecutors say 48-year-old Daniel Pettit of Portage Township was indicted on charges of damaging an aircraft and discharging a firearm during a violent crime. More help is coming for Minnesota students who are struggling in the classroom. Serve Minnesota is deploying more than 1,400 reading and math core tutors statewide this school year. CEO Julia Quanrud says the need remains significant.
7: Right now, about half of Minnesota students are below grade level benchmarks in reading proficiency, and over half of them are not on grade level for math.
6: The man convicted in the 2025 attacks on two Minnesota lawmakers and their families is due back in federal court today. Van Spelter is scheduled for a status conference this afternoon. This is MNN.
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1: All right, here we go. It's the first day of fall, and we like to throw things off the building for the first day of fall. And today, it's the TVs. Let's go out to Schaefer, who's standing by play-by-play, and Garrett, who is actually the executioner and throwing the things actually off of the roof. Hello and good morning, Schaefer.
2: Good morning. Happy fall. Yes, we will be having not one but two televisions be thrown off the fire escape to celebrate the first day of fall.
1: Neither one of these work, so don't hit us up with any of your complaints.
3: One of them does look new, but it came to us broken, and so they said, oh, just keep it. Don't even return it.
1: Hey, so are they different sizes?
2: Yes, they are different sizes.
1: Let's drop the smaller one first?
2: We're dropping the lighter one first.
1: Okay. All right. Well, here we go as we celebrate. Okay. All celebrate together.
2: And let me set the microphone down.
1: Just putting it on the ground. Ooh, wow. That was a good pop.
4: That was a great pop, yeah.
1: And that was the small one?
4: Oh.
3: Wow. Are we going to drop the second one on top of the little one, or are they going to be next? Oh.
4: Oh, he's not listening.
1: Oh.
4: Oh! Oh.
2: I'll say this. They're really durable, and they make a great noise when they're falling 20 feet out of the sky.
3: That sounded really good. Really good. I think this was a good, positive celebration of fall today.
2: Way to go. In fact, that one TV might actually work better now.
3: Yeah, it might work. Well, happy fall, everyone.
2: Happy fall, y'all.
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6: Here's your myuscountry.com weather forecast. Cloudy skies with a few peaks of sun today, with daytime highs approaching 59. Easterly winds, 8 to 15 miles an hour. Mainly clear skies tonight, lows dip down to about 43. 61 tomorrow, partly cloudy skies. Temperatures below average Thursday and Friday, with highs from the low 60s to the mid 60s. Chance for showers Thursday. I'm weatherology meteorologist Megan Mulford. Currently, it's 51 degrees.
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1: Hey, before you know, it's going to be Thanksgiving. Did you guys know that there were two Thanksgivings in 1939?
3: No.
1: Fascinating story. In 1939, President Franklin D. Roosevelt moved Thanksgiving 1 week earlier to extend the holiday shopping season. It caused a national split. In fact, there were 22 states went one way, and then 23 went the other way. Three states celebrated both. Business leaders were asking the president to move the holiday up because they thought that they weren't going to get it. So, that was very late that year. November 30th in 1939 was going to be Thanksgiving, and retailers were like, hey, it's not enough time. Like, the window is short for Christmas shopping.
2: Right.
1: And it's going to hurt the economy.
2: And that was even less reliant on the way Christmas shopping is than we are nowadays.
1: Right. FDR shifted Thanksgiving to the second to last Thursday, November 23rd. Congress stepped in and said, studies show the early date did not actually boost retail sales. So in 1941, Congress passed the law signed by FDR, permanently setting Thanksgiving on the fourth Thursday of November. But in 1939, we as a country, once again, were split. And some said, no, we're going to have it on this date. And no, the others did it on the other date. So 1939, somehow this pops up on a trivia question at the bar. 1939 was the year we had two Thanksgivings.
4: 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Big D and Bubba.
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1: Hey, what's going on? What you up to today?
2: What am I doing today? I am going to be cleaning out the cow shed and basic chores.
3: Dude, I'm excited. Cleaning out the cow shed.
2: Yeah, you want to help?
3: No.
4: So, what's involved in all that cleaning up? What do you got to do?
2: I'm not a big boy. I'm just a small-time guy. So, you take a shovel fork, clean up the gutter ditch. Then you run the skid loader into the shed, put it on a pile, throw it in the manure spreader, spread it out in the field, swap the cows around, clean under them, put new bedding down. Clean the calves out, put new bedding down for them every day.
3: I hope you're making good money with that.
2: Trying to go full time at it.
3: Well, I hope you are, because, you know, first of all, nobody works harder than the American farmer, rancher, and I mean, seriously, there's so much work that goes into everything, and it's physical, laborious stuff.
4: Yeah.
3: I wish there was more importance put on that by society. But that, you know, there's something to be said about hard work and getting something out of that hard work. So
2: I have fun doing it.
3: Well, you know what? If you're having fun with it, that's part of it, too. I mean, do what you love, man.
2: There we go.
4: But we're not going to help you.
2: how about I just send you a couple steaks?
3: That's better than ever, man. You're awesome.
4: Well, listen, hey, yeah. have an awesome day. We got to roll here, but enjoy. Thanks for listening, man.
2: Okay, we'll see you.
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3: Hello, sir. 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
6: Sounds just like it.
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6: 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I thought that was it, actually.
4: Yeah.
5: Just a fuzzy black
3: remake, but it's not.
4: Yeah. No. And here we go with The Weight.

0: That's pretty close.
1: You remember we talked to Chris about exactly this?
0: Yeah.
1: And that's when we found out that they have insurance on songs so they don't get sued. Or if they do get sued, they have insurance to cover it. That it's such a thing in the music industry.
0: Yeah.
2: I thought it was a remake, but it's not.
1: Yeah. No, I would love to hear that remake, though, from Chris doing
0: it. Oh, my gosh. Right. Chris would kill that song. Well, we just heard what it is.
1: Yeah. All right. Well,
2: absolutely.
1: Hey.
2: Thank you, guys.
1: See you, man.
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4: Here's your myuscountry.com weather forecast. Cloudy skies with a few peaks of sun today, with daytime highs approaching 59. Easterly winds, 8 to 15 miles an hour. Mainly clear skies tonight, lows dip down to about 43. 61 tomorrow, partly cloudy skies. Temperatures below average Thursday and Friday, with highs from the low 60s to the mid 60s. Chance for showers Thursday. I'm weatherology meteorologist Megan Mulford. Currently, it's 51 degrees.
3: U.S. Country 99.9 Criminal Genius is brought to you by Collision Specialists, CSI Austin. In the criminal underworld, it takes a keen mind and careful planning to be successful. Then there are those that possess neither. These are their stories. CSI Austin. When he was arrested for robbing two banks in Pittsburgh back in 1995, MacArthur Wheeler was genuinely incredulous. His logic had been impeccable. Lemon juice is used in invisible ink. Therefore, if he rubbed his face with lemon juice, no one would be able to see his face, right? Well, not so much. Psychologists who studied the case named it the Dunning-Kruger effect, a cognitive bias in which unskilled people are least able to perceive their own incompetence and thus become overconfident. In other words, when people are really dumb, they can't see how dumb they really are. Personally, I would be a little disappointed that they didn't name the case study after me. 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
1: This part of the show is brought to you by Whatnot. Whatnot is really interesting.
2: Carson turned me on to Whatnot, and it's so fun. 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

0: All, how do leaves travel from town to town?
1: How do leaves travel from town to town?
0: In automobiles.
2: Oh, that was a cute one. I like that one.
0: Why did no one laugh at the oak tree?
1: I give up.
0: He kept telling acorny jokes.
2: Also good. I like that one. Yeah.
1: Really?
2: Maybe I'm a fan
1: I like
2: of fall.
1: The first, I like the
2: I like
1: first
2: fall
1: one.
2: Super
1: you are very,
2: newspaper.
1: You're very fall
2: yeah,
1: oriented.
2: Yeah. Please, let's go again.
0: What do you get if you drop a pumpkin?
3: No squash.
4: Thank you, Schaefer.
1: I've got one more.
2: What are you doing?
3: Oh, God.
0: Why was the robot couple's anniversary in the fall?
2: Squash.
0: They were automated.
2: Squash.
1: Automated.
2: Just
4: squash.
2: Just squash. Squash.
4: Just squash.
1: Thank you.
5: They try not to laugh at their own jokes, but dang it, they're pretty hilarious. Big D and Bubba.
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1: Hey, comedian Mark Paul's in the studio with us. Mark is interesting. Hey, good morning to you, by the way.
2: Oh, thanks.
1: he's interesting because a comedian, but you started off like baseball was kind of your and still is. And you're like a coach, and we talked about travel ball. My son played travel ball and did all that. And if you're asking me, is it a scam? Yeah, I think it's kind of a scam.
3: Travel ball is a scam?
1: I think it's gotten into so much that, listen, if you're a parent and you have a kid between the ages of 1 and 18, there's a good chance that you're being asked to join someone's team, whether it be in hockey, football, basketball, baseball.
3: Why is it a scam, though? Because I thought this is like a way to get them more playing time and all that.
2: It's the levels are so different across the country. You can't really, it's not organized enough. For people say travel ball, and they're like, well, we play travel because, you know.
1: It sounds elite.
2: Kenny started a team in his area. It does. And to be fair, there's the levels of it now are so different that the lower level travel ball is rec ball.
1: Yes. So, Bubba, they'll have like, hey, it's the Big D and Bubba Ballers.
2: Yeah.
1: And you expect, hey, we're getting the best players that we can get.
2: In our area.
1: And you have, if we had one Big D and Bubba Baller team. But what happens is they go, all right, that's the gold team, and this is Big D and Bubba Silver.
2: Yeah, because, you know, Steven or Kenny was
3: so
2: aggravated.
3: It's like a dance. It's okay.
2: It's
3: so
2: like my kid didn't get to play. I'm going to start my own.
1: But you're still in. You're just going to be on this team.
3: My girls were in dance, and it was the same thing.
2: She's going to be a flyer. Why can't my kid be in the middle? Yeah, okay, that's the shortstop spot. Well,
3: why is my girl buried in the back? What's going on here?
1: we brought him along.
3: Well, you know, everybody's going to Disney.
2: The ones on the end can't move as fast. Best is the ones in the middle there.
1: Bubba and I would be the anchor. Like, we would just be like, don't you need more people? No, we're all just going to get on top of y'all. All we need is y'all too. You guys are just, come on, everyone, climb on board.
2: You should start a team. That's a good name for a team.
1: The Big D and Bubba Ballers.
2: Oh, yeah, dude.
1: People, we would have like, and we would get like the worst.
2: BDBBs or something.
1: We would have the worst players, and that was our whole thing. You're too good for us. Next.
2: No, we don't. Yeah, that's fine.
1: All right, Mark Paul's playing Zanies tonight. We'll talk more with comedian Mark Paul on the way next. We'll actually let you talk. How about that?

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1: Comedian Mark Paul in studio joining us. So, what's going on with you, man? So, what's your plans? What are you wanting to do and moving forward and all that?
2: Well, you know, I started my merchandise company when I started the videos, and then that trickled into Solero Shades, which is the premium sunglasses brand now. Where I have,
1: yeah, you gave us some. They're awesome.
2: Team USA softball sign.
3: I'm surprised you're not wearing them right now.
2: Oh no, I'm 42, 43. I got a narrow head. I still need the lifestyle little, you know, Jersey Shore glasses. I didn't do baseball player, but I like to wear the youth ones because they fit my head better. But I did. I started an organization through MP3. We're growing it. We have paid coaches across the country where we help, you know, we're not charging an arm and a leg, and it's very affordable and done correctly. So far, we have background checks, and it's geared towards making it very easy on the coach. And all of that, I have a podcast I started, and then yeah, I'm doing comedy all over the country. I'm headlining at all of the high, you know, the comedy improvs and Funny Bones and Cap City Zanies and Helium Clubs. And
1: man, I think it's amazing that you just taken, like, you know, you take something that you love doing, which was baseball and coaching and that kind of stuff, and then you're also funny just naturally, but you also have an entrepreneur brain.
2: I was in an office before this.
1: What did you do before all this?
2: I was an electrical designer at a utility company. And
1: what?
2: And then I ended up getting electric work. I did some stuff for Amazon, UPS, and FedEx, and then I'd sneak out and do the baseball videos, and then they fire you when you do travel ball dads at work when you don't do your actual job. But I was so into the t-shirts at the time that I was like, well, I'm an influencer. I got to sell merch. And then I didn't expect the comedy thing to go. I didn't expect the team things, because it took a minute because my teams got better. And then it was, okay, Mark is somebody now in the baseball space. He's not just a funny guy. He's got all these other things.
1: Mm-hmm.
2: So the beginning of my shows a 10-minute clip now of my entire last 8 years of what, because most people think, oh, you just do a video and you get paid millions. Like, no, there was a lot more to this than no one's seen.
1: Yeah.
2: So, and now it's able to be like, okay, here's what I've been up to, and everything's just gotten better along the way, because I've always been like 2 or 3 years down the road from everybody else.
1: Yeah.
2: I was like, I need to get this going, because I was scared, because I knew that the videos were never going to last, because I can't be a grandpa being like, I can't play
1: those. Influencers, man, they're here today, gone tomorrow kind of deal.
2: And I was worried about that.
1: Yeah,
2: so then I thought that if I can get on stage eventually, then I could talk about, you know, baseball, and then I have a whole other side, you know, there's a prequel to this too.
1: And now you're here.
2: I know, I'm on the Big D and Bubba Show, the greatest show I've ever been on.
1: where can people find you? What's your
2: MarkPaulComedy.com. Okay. I got MP3Baseball.com, SoleroShades.com. It's all tied together.
1: All right.
2: It's Google Travel Baseball Dad, you'll find it.
1: Mark Paul, good guy, man. He's fun. You're gonna have a great time. Zany's site, also check out where he's coming all around the country on his website and all his socials, again at Mark Paul Comedy.
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4: Soybeans, corn, and cattle are higher. I'm John Perkins with a Brownfield Market Update. Speed wins. That's why Stein is focused on delivering higher-yielding genetics faster than the competition, and why they release more new Enlist E3 lines than any other company. Stein has yield. Soybeans are higher with ongoing optimism ahead of Thursday's trade meeting with China. Forecasts for this week have harvest delaying rain in some areas against drier conditions in other areas. November beans are up 15 and a quarter at 13.18 and three quarters. January's 14 and three quarters higher at 13.34 and three quarters. October meals

0: $6.90 at $3.6150. October soybean oil's 9 points higher at $67.79. Corn's higher, watching harvest activity, expecting rain delays in parts of the region and potential quality concerns. There's some talk that China could also buy U.S. corn soon. December's up 11 and a quarter at 538 and three quarters. March is 10 and three quarters higher at 552 and a quarter. And wheat is higher as war continues to severely limit export movement out of the Black Sea for both Russia and Ukraine. December Chicago's up 10 and three quarters at 725. Cotton supported by oversold signals and China talk, with December up 236 at 83.50. With technical support, November rice is up 8.5 at 15.72.5. Live and feeder cattle are higher, supported by last week's placements numbers. They watch the distribution of this week's show list. October live's up 325 at 219.17. December's up 385 at 220.47. October feeders are 532 higher at 328.82. And hogs are seeing an oversold bounce. The USDA's quarterly hogs and pigs numbers out later this week. October's up 22 at 78.32, and December 77 higher at 69.32. And over in the broader market, crude oil is down sharply, just above $95 a barrel. I'm John Perkins with a Brownfield Market Update.
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2: Here's your MyUSCountry.com weather forecast. Cloudy skies with a few peaks of sun today, with daytime highs approaching 59. Easterly winds, 8 to 15 miles an hour. Mainly clear skies tonight, lows dip down to about 43. 61 tomorrow, partly cloudy skies. Temperatures below average Thursday and Friday, with highs from the low 60s to the mid 60s. Chance for showers Thursday. I'm weatherology meteorologist Megan Mulford. Right now, 52.
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1: 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It's on our socials, at Big D and Bobby. 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

10 rounds of Jose Cuervo by Tracy Byrd. This is Coryell. Jose Cuervo is lucky. They've gotten a lot of PR in country music. I mean, Shelley West has an entire song called Jose Cuervo that came out in 1983. Fast forward to 2002 when Tracy Byrd put out that one, 10 rounds of Jose Cuervo. I wonder if Tracy was inspired by Shelley. Except for Monday, here's Lori Morgan.

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1: Here's your myuscountry.com weather forecast. Cloudy skies with a few peaks of sun today, with daytime highs approaching 59. Easterly winds, 8 to 15 miles an hour. Mainly clear skies tonight, lows dip down to about 43. 61 tomorrow, partly cloudy skies. Temperatures below average Thursday and Friday, with highs from the low 60s to the mid 60s. Chance for showers Thursday. I'm weatherology meteorologist Megan Mulford. Right now, 52.
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Well, that probably sounds like somebody's weekend. Drink, swear, steal, and lie. Michael Peterson. This is Corey Allen. Welcome to Tuesday. This is the first official day of fall. Although, you know, with back to school and everything and football already back, it pretty much has already felt like it. But it is the first official day of fall. So if you're waiting for the excuse to go get your pumpkin spice, whatevers, today would be the day to start. Earl Thomas Conley, Somewhere Between Right and Wrong.

0: Jukebox isn't finished.
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2: Minnesota News Network, I'm Tasha Radel. A northern Minnesota man accused of shooting at an aircraft assisting with a wildfire response is now facing federal charges. Federal prosecutors say 48-year-old Daniel Pettit of Portage Township was indicted on charges of damaging an aircraft and discharging a firearm during a violent crime. More help is coming for Minnesota students who are struggling in the classroom. Serve Minnesota is deploying more than 1,400 reading and math core tutors statewide this school year. CEO Julia Quanrud says the need remains significant.
3: Right now, about half of Minnesota students are below grade level benchmarks in reading proficiency, and over half of them are not on grade level for math.
2: The man convicted in the 2025 attacks on two Minnesota lawmakers and their families is due back in federal court today. Van Spelter is scheduled for a status conference this afternoon. This is MNN.
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2: Here's your MyUSCountry.com weather forecast. Cloudy skies with a few peaks of sun today, with daytime highs approaching 59. Easterly winds, 8 to 15 miles an hour. Mainly clear skies tonight, lows dip down to about 43. 61 tomorrow, partly cloudy skies. Temperatures below average Thursday and Friday, with highs from the low 60s to the mid 60s. Chance for showers Thursday. I'm weatherology meteorologist Megan Mulford. Currently, it's 54 degrees.
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and By My Woman Man by Ronnie Millsap. This is your classic country. I'm Coryell, continuing the tunes to keep you company this Tuesday. Garth Brooks on the way, Kenny Chesney too. Till then, it's Kevin Sharp. And did you know that you can always listen online? Just another way to always get your classic country favorites. Nobody knows, it's Kevin Sharp.

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Angel of the morning, that's Juice Newton. Here it is, 2026, and we're still wondering if Bubba ever went back to Margie's bar and at least replaced that poor jukebox. 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
2: Here's your MyUSCountry.com weather forecast. Sunshine mixed with clouds at times today, with daytime highs approaching 59. Easterly winds 8 to 15 miles an hour. Lows dip down to about 43 tonight. High temperatures reach up to 61. Tomorrow, a blend of clouds and sun. High is 62 Thursday, with a chance of rain showers. 62 Friday. I'm weatherology meteorologist Megan Mulford. Right now, it's 55 degrees.
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1: Well, I left Kentucky back in 49 and went to Detroit working on assembly line. 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

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About that time, my wife walked out, and I could see in her eyes that she had her doubts. 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

I'm no stranger to the rain, Keith Whitley. 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
3: Here's your MyUSCountry.com weather forecast. Sunshine mixed with clouds at times today, with daytime highs approaching 59. Easterly winds, 8 to 15 miles an hour. Lows dip down to about 43 tonight. High temperatures reach up to 61. Tomorrow, a blend of clouds and sun. High is 62 Thursday, with a chance of rain showers. 62 Friday. I'm weatherology meteorologist Megan Mulford. Right now, it's 57 degrees.
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those friends that you can call up when you're in a pinch. Gosh, they are the best. I've got a couple friends, too, that won't even ask questions. I could call up and say, hey, I need you to grab a pair of goggles, and I need you to meet me at the Walmart parking lot. They wouldn't even ask questions, though they probably should. Find out who your friends are. Tracy Lawrence and Tim McGraw and Kenny Chesney. I'm Coryell. Here's Billy Dean. We just disagree. In a way-

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3: Here's your myuscountry.com weather forecast. Sunshine mixed with clouds at times today, with daytime highs approaching 59. Easterly winds 8 to 15 miles an hour. Lows dip down to about 43 tonight. High temperatures reach up to 61. Tomorrow, a blend of clouds and sun. High is 62 Thursday, with a chance of rain showers. 62 Friday. I'm weatherology meteorologist Megan Mulford. Right now, it's 57 degrees.
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If you think about it, you say a lot of words in a short amount of time. That's almost like a rap song. Sold. The Grundy County Auction Incident. John Michael Montgomery. I'm Corey L. Don't worry, this is your classic country. Alan Jackson's on the way. Winona too. Till then, Copperhead Road by Steve Earle.

0: music has stepped out for a second.
1: 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Bids and asking prices have yet to surface. Significant trade volume isn't expected until sometime Thursday or Friday. There was very little business reported by the USDA last week. Dress deals in the north were at $350, which was steady with the previous week's weighted averages, but it remains unclear how much, if any, business transpired in the southern plains. Box beef was sharply higher with solid demand for light off ranks. Choice up $5.50 at $377.44. Select was $3.59 higher at $356.85. In Nebraska last week, calves and yearlings sold unevenly steady. The USDA says demand was moderate to good. Some of the yearlings were out of backgrounding lots, with most coming off short summer grass, medium and large one feeder steers. 863 to 891 pounds brought 325 to 351.50. Feeder steers 952 to 991 pounds brought 314 to 341.50. Medium and large one feeder heifers 803 to 848 pounds brought 309 to $336. Cash hogs are lower at midday with solid negotiated purchases. Processors continue to have leverage and are able to move needed numbers without having to get aggressive in their procurement efforts. The market's looking ahead to this week's quarterly hogs and pigs report and continues to monitor demand. While there have been some bright spots, there are still long-term concerns about strength in both global and domestic markets. Barrels and gilts at the National Daily Direct were down $1.30 with a weighted average of 80.47. Both the Iowa, Minnesota, and the Western Corn Belt had no comparison, but weighted averages of 80.45. Butcher hog prices at the Midwest cash markets were steady at $60. At Illinois, slaughter sows were steady with moderate demand for light to moderate offerings at $43 to $55. And pork values were higher at midday, up $2.33 at $89.31. Bellies, loins, ribs, and hams were all sharply higher. I'm Megan Grebner for Roundfield.
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0: She goes by Winona, but her first name is actually Christina. Tell me why. You're listening to Classic Country. This is Corey Allen. Welcome to Tuesday, but better yet, it's the first official day of fall.
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3: Here's your MyUSCountry.com weather forecast. Partly cloudy this afternoon with a high of 59. Winds out of the east, 8 to 15 miles an hour. Mainly clear skies tonight, 43. Highs around 61. Tomorrow, sunshine mixed with clouds at times. High temperatures reach up to 62. Thursday, with a chance of rain showers. 64. Cloudy skies expected Friday. From the Weatherology Weather Center, I'm Staff Meteorologist Megan Mulford. Currently, it's 58 degrees.
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0: That's the Charlie Daniels Band with Long-Haired Country Boy. This next one from Garth Brooks, I'll be honest, is very unrealistic. Only two pina coladas? I think once you have two, you're kind of opening up the floodgates for quite a few more. Two pina coladas on your classic country.
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2: Cattle and corn are lower, soybeans are mixed, hogs are higher. I'm John Perkins with a Brownfield Market Update. Stein's devotion to innovation means you can count on them to provide you the best products, get you higher yields and more profitability. Stein has yield. Soybeans are back to mixed right now on the mostly firm side of things. Traders continue to wait for the high-level face-to-face meeting with China later this week. Early harvest activities ahead of average, but there are rain delays in some areas. November beans are up 1.5 at 13.29.5. January's one higher at 13.45. October bean meal's up $4.30 at 370.90. October bean oil's down 64 points, 67.68. Corn is seeing some profit taking as it watches harvest activity. That is including delays in parts of the region, also paying very close attention to yield. Demand continues to be solid, and there's talk China could buy U.S. corn. December's down 3.25 at 5.39¾. March is down 3 at 5.53¾. And wheat's also taking profits, even as rain delays winter wheat planting in some areas. The war between Russia and Ukraine could eventually boost U.S. exports. It hasn't yet, though. December Chicago's down 4.5 at 7.22¼. December Kansas City's 8.25 lower at 7.86¼. December Minneapolis is down 6¾ at 7.39½. Live and feeder cattle are down on profit-taking ahead of this week's direct business. Box beef is higher at midday. October live's 257 lower at 218.37. December's down 290 at 219.10. October feeders are 285 lower at 327.40. And hogs are up on short covering with the quarterly inventory numbers out Thursday. October's up 115 at 7.

0: $79.30. December's $1.32 higher at $71.12. And over in the broader market, crude oil's back in positive territory, just back above 96 a barrel. John Perkins, Brownfield.
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Houston by Larry Gatlin and the Gatlin Brothers. Now, this song next might be your wedding song. It is a pretty popular one. If that's the case and you're near your significant other, make sure you give them a little kiss. Otherwise, text them and tell them that you're thinking about them. I Cross My Heart. It's George Strait.

0: here's your MyUSCountry.com weather forecast. Partly cloudy this afternoon with a high of 59. East winds 8 to 15 miles an hour. Lows around 42. Tonight, partly cloudy skies. 64 tomorrow, mainly sunny. Slight chance of rain showers Thursday. Highs level off around 63. 64, cloudy skies expected Friday. From the Weatherology Weather Center, I'm meteorologist Megan Mulford. Currently 58.
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Queen of Memphis by Confederate Railroad. This is Coryell. I saw some interesting news out of Dolly Parton's estate. It looks like, allegedly, Brian Seaver, the nephew of Dolly, who we all saw deliver the sad news of her passing on social media, has been fired seemingly out of nowhere as his aunt's chief of security. It's a job he's held for over 2 decades. TMZ reports that he was sent a termination notice last Wednesday, immediately dismissing him and his security companies from every Dolly property. It, again, seems to have come out of nowhere. We'll keep eyes on the story for you. Coat of many colors, here's Dolly Parton. Back.

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take the girl, Tim McGraw. The music video for International Harvester by Craig Morgan was shot in Wichita, Kansas in 2008. And the background scenes for the shoot and everything, there were local volunteers that helped populate the scenes and farm equipment from local friends. I think that's pretty cool. International Harvester, Craig Morgan. I'm the son of

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2: Here's your myuscountry.com weather forecast. Partly cloudy this afternoon with a high of 59. East winds 8 to 15 miles an hour. Lows around 42. Tonight, partly cloudy skies. 64 tomorrow, mainly sunny. Slight chance of rain showers Thursday. Highs level off around 63. 64, cloudy skies expected Friday. From the Weatherology Weather Center, I'm meteorologist Megan Mulford. Currently 58.
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Tracy Byrd, the keeper of the stars. This is Coryell on your classic country. Ellen Jackson's on the way in a couple minutes. You also get some Toby Keith. Until then, turn it up for Ronnie Millsap. It's Smoky Mountain Rain.

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Hey, if you've got nothing on but the radio, that's totally fine. I just don't need to know. Gary Allen, nothing on but the radio. 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I think about you.

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2: Here's your MyUSCountry.com weather forecast. Sunshine mixed with clouds at times this afternoon, with daytime highs approaching 60. Easterly winds, 8 to 15 miles an hour. Partly cloudy skies again. Tonight, lows level off around 42. High temperatures reach up to 64. Tomorrow, mainly clear skies. 63 Thursday, with a slight chance for showers. 66 Friday, showers continue. I'm weatherology meteorologist Megan Mulford. Currently, it's 61 degrees.
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Strawberry Wine by Dina Carter, great year-round. Strawberry wine itself to sip on feels like more of a summer drink, and this is the first official day of fall, so maybe switch to something that's got a little maple in it, or spice apple ciders, maybe some pumpkin spice lattes. John Anderson, I'm just an old chunk.

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1: This is Minnesota News Network. I'm John Anderson. Minnesota candidate for Governor Amy Klobuchar announced her health care plan. Klobuchar says her plan will make it cheaper for Minnesotans by reducing premiums, stopping fraud in health care, and lowering prescription drugs.
2: I will use the full authority of the state and the executive branch to expand Minnesota's bulk purchasing of prescription drugs. I will make sure that we have more discounted drugs on the market, generics, biosimilars, and the like.
1: Klobuchar faces Republican Lisa Damith in the election. Fall officially arrives in Minnesota tonight, bringing shorter days and longer nights. Minnesota communities are now losing roughly 3 minutes of daylight each day. That trend will continue until the winter solstice in December, when the state experiences its shortest days of the year. This is MNN.
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0: The whiskey ain't working. Travis Tritt and Marty Stewart. I'm Coryell. It seems that my fantasy team really ain't working. There have been a lot of injuries so far. I'm telling you, I said it early on. I didn't think this was going to be my year. I hope you're having better luck with your fantasy football teams. Coming up in a few minutes, Larry Gatlin and the Gatlin Brothers.
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3: Here's your MyUSCountry.com weather forecast. Sunshine mixed with clouds at times this afternoon, with daytime highs approaching 60. Easterly winds, 8 to 15 miles an hour. Partly cloudy skies again. Tonight, lows level off around 42. High temperatures reach up to 64. Tomorrow, mainly clear skies. 63 Thursday, with a slight chance for showers. 66 Friday, showers continue. I'm weatherology meteorologist Megan Mulford. Right now, 62.
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the gold in California. Larry Gatlin and the Gatlin brothers. Coryell here. I am one of those folks that needs to write things down to really remember it or absorb it. Now, I do add stuff to my Google Calendar and whatever. I set notifications, reminders on my phone, but I gotta write it into a planner. I do like double the work. Might sound crazy, but I gotta write this down. It's George Strait.

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Steve Warner on U.S. Country 99.9. Good afternoon, Andrew Lacey. Glad to have you along here on this Tuesday. Drying out a little bit with some not rainy weather. Glad to have that. 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
2: Here's your myuscountry.com weather forecast. Mainly cloudy skies expected this afternoon with highs around 61. East winds 8 to 15 miles an hour. Lows dip down to about 42. Tonight, partly cloudy skies. Mainly sunny tomorrow, 64. Slight chance for showers Thursday and Friday. Low 60s Thursday, mid 60s by Friday. From the Weatherology Weather Center, I'm meteorologist Megan Mulford. Currently 61.
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Diamond Rio on U.S. Country 99.9. Well, in the late 60s, Johnny Paycheck was basically unsignable for record companies. He was broke, struggling with alcohol abuse. He was homeless at times, addicted to heroin. But fortunately for him, he did have one believer in Billy Sherrill, the longtime producer for George Jones, who had gotten to know Paycheck a bit when he was part of Jones's band under the name Johnny Young. Billy Sherrill came to Paycheck and said, "Look, I'll work with you if you can get clean." Well, Johnny did, and together they put out this song that helped Paycheck get his career back on track, "She's All I Got."

0: back to the good era in a few.
1: Direct cattle markets were quiet Monday. Butcher hogs were steady. I'm John Perkins with a Brownfield market update. You better build bigger bins. It's just a suggestion, but regardless, be ready to maximize your per acre profits. Themix Series corn by Stein. Stein has yield. Soybeans and corn are up, watching U.S. harvest activity while waiting for Thursday's trade meeting with China. November beans are 24 and a half higher at 1328. January was up 24 at 1344. December corn is up 15 and a half at 543. March was 15 and a quarter higher at 556 and three quarters. Live and feeder cattle were supported by the midday strength in box beef. October live is up 502 at 220.95. December is 537 higher at 222. October feeders are up 675 at 330.25. And with pork higher at midday, October hogs are up 5 at 78.15. December was $1.25 higher at 69.80. John Perkins, Brownfield.
0: Country done right. KAUS, USA.

Doug Stone on U.S. Country 99.9. Well, this song was written by Tim Nichols and Craig Wiseman after a friend of the duo had been diagnosed with lung cancer. They came up with the title quickly and spent the night writing the song over the phone. Craig Wiseman recalls going into his living room, just lying on the floor in the dark as they talked to each other on the phone and came up with this song. It was very quickly demoed and then recorded by Tim McGraw the same month that his father Tug had died of cancer. Here's Live Like You Were Dying.

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2: Here's your myuscountry.com weather forecast. Mainly cloudy skies expected this afternoon with highs around 61. East winds 8 to 15 miles an hour. Lows dip down to about 42. Tonight, partly cloudy skies. Mainly sunny tomorrow, 64. Slight chance for showers Thursday and Friday. Low 60s Thursday, mid 60s by Friday. From the Weatherology Weather Center, I'm meteorologist Megan Mulford. Currently 61.
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Kenny Chesney on U.S. Country 99.9. He's headed back to the Twin Cities in May alongside Eric Church and Sheryl Crow. Of course, Kenny last year was part of the 40th anniversary Farm Aid concert held at the University of Minnesota. And this day, September 22nd, 1985, is when the first Farm Aid concert was held in Champaign, Illinois. A star-studded lineup for the first one, in addition to, of course, Willie Nelson, Neil Young, John Fogerty, Bob Dylan. Johnny Cash was part of that first show, as was David Allan Coe, George Jones, Kris Kristofferson, Billy Joel. It was an incredible lineup for that first ever Farm Aid show 41 years ago today. Farm Aid 2026, by the way, is coming up this Saturday in Virginia. Here's Keith Whitley on U.S. Country. And

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3: Here's your MyUSCountry.com weather forecast. Mainly cloudy skies expected this afternoon with highs around 61. East winds 8 to 15 miles an hour. Lows dip down to about 42. Tonight, partly cloudy skies. Mainly sunny tomorrow, 64. Slight chance for showers Thursday and Friday. Low 60s Thursday, mid 60s by Friday. From the Weatherology Weather Center, I'm meteorologist Megan Mulford. Currently, it's 64 degrees.
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Gary Allen and Her Man on U.S. Country 99.9, a song originally recorded by Waylon Jennings. You can find it on his 1990 album, The Eagle. Well, it is officially the first day of fall today. The autumnal equinox officially hits at 7:05 this evening, so I guess you technically have a couple hours of summer left, though certainly the weather in recent days has not exactly felt like it, but the days are certainly getting shorter here across the region as we head officially into autumn. This song was written by a young Kix Brooks back before Brooks and Dunn was formed. Here's the Nitty Gritty Dirt Band on U.S. Country. We met

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1: Minnesota News Network, I'm Sean Maloney. Wilmore police say two men are dead and a third is critically injured after a shooting at Ryle Park Monday night. Officers responded around 8 p.m. and found two victims, ages 19 and 20. One later died at the hospital while the other was airlifted to St. Cloud. A third victim was taken privately to the hospital and was pronounced dead. Investigators say the shooting was not a random act and there is no threat to the public. The BCA is assisting with the investigation. Minnesota Congresswoman Kelly Morrison says the Trump administration keeps piling on and driving up costs for Minnesota families, and now the Head Start Child Care and Education program could face steep cuts.
2: This war in Iran, the tariffs, the trade war, all of this is leading to increased costs of living and uncertainty for Americans and Minnesotans. And doing something like this right now is just really ill-advised.
1: Families of 12,000 children rely on the Head Start programs. And Google is outlining new environmental protections and community investments tied to its proposed data center in Hermantown. Some residents, however, continue to raise concerns about the project's location and potential environmental effects. This is MNN.
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0: Martina McBride on U.S. Country 99.9, and of course, officially the first day of fall today. And if you're looking for a way to celebrate, the Mower County Historical Society in Austin is hosting its Fall Harvest Celebration this Saturday, 11 a.m. to 2 p.m. at the Mower County Fairgrounds in Austin, Minnesota. 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
2: Here's your MyUSCountry.com weather forecast. Mainly cloudy skies expected this afternoon with highs around 61. East winds 8 to 15 miles an hour. Lows dip down to about 42. Tonight, partly cloudy skies. Mainly sunny tomorrow, 64. Slight chance for showers Thursday and Friday. Low 60s Thursday, mid 60s by Friday. From the Weatherology Weather Center, I'm meteorologist Megan Mulford. Currently, it's 64 degrees.
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It's also been covered just numerous times over the years, including by Vince Gill on the soundtrack for the film 8 Seconds. Here's Trace Adkins on U.S. Country.

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2: Here's your myuscountry.com weather forecast. Lows level off around 42. Tonight, under partly cloudy skies, winds out of the east, 5 to 10 miles an hour. Daytime highs approaching 64. Tomorrow, mainly clear skies. Mainly cloudy tomorrow night, lows around 49. Temps below average Thursday and Friday, with highs from the low 60s to the mid 60s. Showers both days. I'm weatherology meteorologist Megan Mulford. Currently, it's 64 degrees.
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0: This is the

Chris Ledoux on U.S. Country 99.9. Well, it should probably go without saying, but if you're going to impersonate someone, it's a lot easier if that person isn't actually around. A 60-year-old man in Arizona has been arrested for pretending to be a police officer. He had fake blue and red emergency lights on his truck and pulled somebody over on the freeway. For some reason, not sure why he thought that was a good idea, but then things took a turn because the man called the real cops for backup. I don't know what he thought was going to happen, but he was arrested at that point for impersonating an officer in addition to other charges. The man told the troopers that the car he pulled over was speeding, running red lights, and he thought they were going to get someone hurt. Yeah, maybe just get the plate numbers and call it in. I don't know, man. Maybe don't try to impersonate an officer. And odds are, if he tried this once, it's probably not the first time he did it. Hey.

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1: Minnesota News Network, I'm Sean Maloney. The Minnesota Department of Ag is accepting applications for two grant programs aimed at helping livestock producers. Up to $1.5 million is available through the Livestock Investment Grant for infrastructure and equipment upgrades, while another $250,000 will help farmers buy equipment to protect herds from avian flu. Applications for both programs are due November 17th. Minnesota's medical cannabis program continues to grow even after recreational marijuana became legal. Office of Cannabis Management Communications Director Josh Collins says the state is seeing a trend that differs from many other states.
2: We've actually had double our enrollment. We're up to about 90,000 registered medical cannabis patients, and that has doubled since 2023 when the legislature made some important changes, including eliminating fees for patients enrolling in the program.
1: The program has been operating now for more than a decade, and the Minnesota Pollution Control Agency has fined Raisley Oil $25,000 for leaking equipment and failing to conduct required testing at its McGregor gas station. The company has since completed the testing, submitted required reports, and fixed the equipment. This is MNN.
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Aaron Tippin on U.S. Country 99.9. Well, you can celebrate the first weekend of fall in Wabasha this weekend. Their annual Septoberfest celebration continuing, and they've got a packed schedule for this weekend. Saturday in Wabasha, they'll have a vendor market, plenty of live music, food, kids' games and activities, pumpkin carving, face painting, animal rides, and a whole lot more going on over in Wabasha with their Septoberfest continuing. A great way to celebrate the first official weekend of fall. Here's Gary Allen on U.S. Country.

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3: Here's your MyUSCountry.com weather forecast. Lows level off around 42. Tonight, under partly cloudy skies, winds out of the east, 5 to 10 miles an hour. Daytime highs approaching 64. Tomorrow, mainly clear skies. Mainly cloudy tomorrow night, lows around 49. Temps below average Thursday and Friday, with highs from the low 60s to the mid 60s. Showers both days. I'm weatherology meteorologist Megan Mulford. Currently, it's 64 degrees.
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You ain't much fun. Toby Keith on U.S. Country 99.9. Well, it says here the company that makes Slim Jims recently set a new Guinness record by creating a 429-foot Slim Jim in Omaha. I can only assume as a way to feed a 1,000-foot-tall Randy Savage. Here's Roseanne Cash.

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That's the Zach Brown Band and Alan Jackson on U.S. Country 99.9. 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
2: Here's your MyUSCountry.com weather forecast. Lows level off around 42. Tonight, under partly cloudy skies, winds out of the east, 5 to 10 miles an hour. Daytime highs approaching 64. Tomorrow, mainly clear skies. Mainly cloudy tomorrow night, lows around 49. Temps below average Thursday and Friday, with highs from the low 60s to the mid 60s. Showers both days. I'm weatherology meteorologist Megan Mulford. Right now, it's 62 degrees.
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Tracy Lawrence on U.S. Country 99.9. Well, George Lucas is celebrating the grand opening today of a brand new art museum in Los Angeles. Covers about 300,000 square feet. Of course, in about 20 years, he'll CGI another 100,000 on there and pretend it was always there from the beginning. Older.

0: Avatar will return shortly.
1: Minnesota News Network, I'm Sean Maloney. Wilmore police say two men are dead and a third is critically injured after a shooting at Ryle Park Monday night. Officers responded around 8 p.m. and found two victims, ages 19 and 20. One later died at the hospital while the other was airlifted to St. Cloud. A third victim was taken privately to the hospital and was pronounced dead. Investigators say the shooting was not a random act and there is no threat to the public. The BCA is assisting with the investigation. Minnesota Congresswoman Kelly Morrison says the Trump administration keeps piling on and driving up costs for Minnesota families, and now the Head Start Child Care and Education Program could face steep cuts.
2: This war in Iran, the tariffs, the trade war, all of this is leading to increased costs of living and uncertainty for Americans and Minnesotans, and doing something like this right now is just really ill-advised.
1: Families of 12,000 children rely on the Head Start programs. And Google is outlining new environmental protections and community investments tied to its proposed data center in Hermantown. Some residents, however, continue to raise concerns about the project's location and potential environmental effects. This is MNN.
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0: Travis Tritt on U.S. Country 99.9. Well, you know, as we get into fall, it's the time of year where we make fun of pumpkin spice being put into everything, but I don't think anybody was clamoring for candy corn flavoring, specifically in beer. It's being released here on a limited basis at select retailers. Someone who tried it described the flavor, saying the sweetness is surprisingly restrained while very much tasting like a wheat beer. The candy corn flavor is present, but supposedly more of a little Halloween flourish rather than something beating over the head with it. One online commenter said it was sick. Not clear if that's because they thought it was a great idea or if they just drank a bottle and weren't feeling great.
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2: Here's your MyUSCountry.com weather forecast. Lows level off around 42. Tonight, under partly cloudy skies, winds out of the east, 5 to 10 miles an hour. Daytime highs approaching 64. Tomorrow, mainly clear skies. Mainly cloudy tomorrow night, lows around 49. Temps below average Thursday and Friday, with highs from the low 60s to the mid 60s. Showers both days. I'm weatherology meteorologist Megan Mulford. Currently, it's 60 degrees.
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John Denver on U.S. Country 99.9, winding down this Tuesday evening as we come up on 7 o'clock and time for me to get out of here. Thanks as always for hanging out with us. Glad to have you along. I'm Andrew Lacey. I will talk to you again tomorrow. I'll leave you with Leanne Womack this evening on U.S. Country. Have a great night.